How wonderful to start the second hour of our Community Matters program. And that, of course, was the 10 tenors and a track called Bicycle Race. And it's, of course, inspired by and written by Freddie Mercury. It comes from the 10 tenors album called Technology. I have enjoyed quite a number of tracks from there, but that one always makes me smile. It's 8 minutes past 10 on this Friday, the 28th day of August for 2026, and current temperature outside is warming up. 10 degrees, heading for a top today of 18. Partly cloudy day tomorrow and 17. And ditto for Sunday, and again 18 degrees. And it looks like some of that fog is going to be with us tonight or early tomorrow as well. Just a mention, please. Attention, men of all ages. There's a Men's Battles and Triumphs get-together the last Monday of every month. That happens at the Maydale Pavilion between 6:30 and 8:30. It's to support mental health in a non-judgmental environment, and everyone is welcome. I know that one of our presenters here goes along. He really enjoys just the opportunity to share and to be part of a men's-based get-together. If you'd want more information, you can contact Tim 0412 784 365, or just rock up Maydale Pavilion the last Monday of every month, and that will be Monday the 31st of August, 6:30 to 8:30 p.m. All men are most welcome. Up next in our little bit more highbrow, we've got Russell Watson from an album called The Voice, and this is the wonderful, uplifting Barcelona, combined with the voice of Sean Ryder.

Community Matters, Friday 9 till noon, features guests from local organisations, a sing-along, plus music from the operatic to K.

another wonderful Susan Boyle, I Dreamed a Dream. That's from the album called I Dreamed a Dream, and some beautiful other tracks on there, including Who I Was Born to Be, her version of How Great Thou Art, and another favourite of mine, just proving that she can turn her voice to anything. Her version of Daydream Believer, an old Monkees track from way back. Before that, we had Every Time I Look at You from El Devo. And we opened, of course, with Russell Watson and Sean Ryder with their version of Barcelona. It's 22 minutes past 10. And coming up after our next music break, we'll be having a chat with the Mayor of Horsham Rural City Council, Councillor Brian Klaus. Now, someone who's new to me, but maybe not to you, Mark Vincent, has released an album, a tribute to Mario Lanza. Now, I was talking of my dad's favourites, Mario Lanza. We, in my early days growing up in Traralgon, my mum and dad signed up to one of these record deals, and I think you got three LPs for free to start you off on your subscription. And one of the three albums that my parents chose to, because we had just bought this little radiogram, was Mario Lanza. And I just remembered that song called Drink, Drink, Drink. But anyway, that one's not on here. Now, Mark Vincent has released an album called A Tribute to Mario Lanza. And this is a virtual duet with Mario Lanza. And it's called Because You're Mine.

0: Well, what a great introduction there. That was André Rieu there, and we had the William Tell Overture and a couple of other tracks all mixed in with that. Before that, we had Here's to the Heroes from Australia's own The Ten Tenors. My guest on the phone this morning from his home maintenance business is the Mayor of Horsham Rural City Council, Councillor Brian Clough. Good morning, Brian.
1: G'day, Guy. How are you going today?
0: Yeah, I'm going pretty well. I shouldn't have said home maintenance, should I?
1: No, I was going to say we're at home doing maintenance.
0: There you go.
1: That's what we're up to today,
0: And probably a bit like most of our farming community too, Brian, starting to put steps in place for the upcoming fire season, which seems so far away and so remote from some of the weather we've been having.
1: Yes, that's right. It is, and I think, you know, there's a lot of people out there now cutting the grass around their homes and properties and spraying, you know, around buildings and that sort of thing. So it's a time we start to look at it now. Trying to get, you know, reduce that load around, especially around all our buildings, and starting to prepare fire breaks as such, yeah.
0: And I guess the reason that I was mentioning that too is that the grass flat bushfire study is people are being asked to provide a little bit of information about what has happened there, and they can register to participate in that through one of the VicGov websites.
1: Yes, that's right. It's the bushfire inquiry one.
0: Yes.
1: And I can't think of the website off the top of my head.
0: That's all right, Brian. I've got it here.
1: If people will actually Google, the bushfire inquiry, they can actually, make comments on it. And it's only for another few weeks, I think, off the top of my head, too.
0: Yep. They're looking to try and wrap it up. It's really about this one during September. There's going to be some researchers from RMIT University who are interested to hear about, you know, how people received information about the bushfire risk. So I think it's really about that study, about, you know, trying to make sure that people, you know, how are they notified, how the information gets through, how quickly can people respond, etc. So this is what this particular study is interested in. And I have a contact number to call them direct. And it is a Queensland number, because it's the Queensland Uni who are part of the RMIT study. The number is 07 313 85312, and you can just tee up an interview, and they are really keen, obviously, to talk to those people in Nadimac, Kwantong, and obviously Horsham as well, if they're involved in that. So it's more about a community kind of response, Brian.
1: Yes, that's right. Like, and it's about how, it's about working together to try to actually iron out what went wrong, I suppose you could say, on the day, and that we don't have those sort of things happen again.
0: They do want to talk to people who were personally impacted, and or who received warnings during that time. So they're trying to just build a picture of what happened earlier this year, and what can we put in place

0: to obviously make the lines of communication, you know, operate so much better and quicker response.
1: Especially given the circumstances where our phone services all went down, and that's
0: correct.
1: We've got to make sure that doesn't happen again. That'll be number one. Communication's got to be the key sort of thing.
0: Absolutely. Now, just talking about communication, the AI data centre, Brian, that's going to be built in Horsham.
1: Well, there is no plans that we know of. We've actually, there was a story that was on one of the news outlets in the last week that Horsham was in line for an AI data centre. Now, we've actually gone back through everything with council. We've talked to all staff. No one's talked to anyone about an AI data centre. Also, we've gone and talked to government. No one in government actually knows anything about this data centre or Horsham. So it looks like it must be old footage or old reel. We don't actually know where it's actually come from. But anyway, at this point in time, there's no one has talked to us. No one has talked to government about it either. So we, as far as we're concerned, we can't do much about it because there's nothing to do there. But it's actually, when I first heard about it, I thought, I was concerned it was going to be another, like, solar farm, like the SEC, when they actually come and announced it, and we didn't know anything about it until the day that they come and announced it. But it doesn't appear to be that way. So at this stage, I think it's just hearsay. We'll certainly come out and tell the community if we have anything come to us or anyone come to us about an AI data centre at Horsham.
0: So definitely not. There was an old application that you did find, which mentioned mentioned a data centre, but nothing to do with AI.
1: That's right. Like, so that was actually an application for a planning permit that was put in 2023, which has now lapsed. It was never acted on. It's now lapsed. It lapsed about roughly 6 months ago.
0: Yep.
1: But what I can work out, that wouldn't be an AI data centre like we have now.
0: Definitely not.
1: Like in 2023, I don't think we would have been talking about AI data centres, because AI really wouldn't have been, it would have been in its infancy there. So I'm pretty sure that's, that's what it is. But anyway, we'll certainly keep an eye out for anything on AI data centres. But at this stage, I don't think we've got one coming to Horsham, not that we know of anyway.
0: No, but it is one of those things. Somebody's seen data centre and attached it to AI. Anyway.
1: Well, that's right. I know that this story, and I have looked up the story, and it does mention that Horsham could be a proposed site for one, but at this stage, no one's talked to anyone in government or in local government about it either. So, we just don't know. Until someone comes and talks to us, we haven't got any idea. And I think there'd be really big concerns in the community if we, we'd have an AI data centre in Horsham.
0: Well, given the fact that there's been so much talk about them and the type of input needed from, our power sources, et cetera, et cetera, I think it's certainly topic of the moment.
1: That's right, and especially around water. Like, the actual storages are looking actually quite good at the moment. Like, there's a lot of water going into a lot of our storages over the last couple of months. But, going forward, if we're to have mining and so forth, well, those storages aren't going to last long. We certainly, another big water user like an AI data centre, I don't think the storages and the system could actually handle it.
0: And certainly we don't have anything to base anything on either, because we've not had one. So, and the way that they're being built these days is quite different from what's happened in the past. And so we have no data to even base what sort of usage they would have.
1: No, that's right. So we've got nothing there to base it on. So, So let's cross that bridge. I don't think we need to get up in arms about it at the moment, but we've just got to be very wary of it if it's actually talked about.
0: And I think the good thing that's happened out of this, if there can be a good thing, Brian, is how quickly Council has reacted to that and to be able to look into things so promptly to provide an answer back to the community. There's definitely nothing on the agenda at the moment.
1: No, that's right. Look, we knew it as soon as we heard about it, and I got multiple phone calls about it the day after it was on telly. Mm. And we just got on it straight away. You've got to be on the front foot with this stuff, because otherwise, if you step back, it'll all take place before your eyes, and you won't have any say in it.
0: And I think the other thing that I'm pleased about, Brian, is that here I am talking to you directly, and you're assuring the public about it. Wouldn't you have thought that perhaps some of our news sources may have thought to have done the same thing?
1: Well, I would have thought so too. It's quite disappointing that they've actually put that angst out in the community without actually checking on it with anyone else. It is actually very disappointing.
0: And so it also makes us a little more sceptical maybe about what we see on TV and what we read in the papers. Sometimes we need to just use our own brains a little bit too and just think, well, who's the source behind this? And, for example, if it had been a council release, well, there you go. That's okay. That's come out of council. But none of that had happened. So, anyway.
1: And it's actually sad that, but that's what society is about now. It's, you don't tell people till the last minute and that sort of thing. So I'm a big one on believing that you've got to bring the community along with these things. So if you bring everyone along and you explain things, it's a lot better than, just running up and saying you're going to have this.
0: Absolutely. And just two quick things, Brian, before I let you go. For a lot of our seniors groups, they have up until today to register an expression of interest in putting something together to be part of our Seniors Festival for 2026. Great that Council's got on board and helps a lot of our smaller groups, be able to put something on for their volunteers and to celebrate the fact that, there's a seniors sort of time, if you like.
1: Yes, that's right. I think we've got to, we've got to celebrate these guys that have actually spent their life putting into the community. And, if we can, it's just a small thing that we can actually do to, repay for the work that they've actually done over the years.
0: So no idea's too small. Sometimes the simplest events, a shared meal or a guest speaker, a bus trip. So you need to apply today because it closes today at hrcc.vic.gov.au/seniors-grants. And I have to say that our council website is very easy to navigate. Because I can read the unconfirmed council minutes straight off the website. I can look up anything else that's happening. And the other thing that was of notice to me was the community walk, which is in preparation to mark the World Suicide Prevention Day, and that's happening on Thursday, the 10th of September. Residents are invited to take part in a community suicide prevention walk beginning at 5:15, and they're going to walk from Coles down to Sawyer Park, and then the community will gather for some reflections and speakers. And everyone is welcome, and it is a bit of a thing within rural communities as well, Brian, as I'm sure
1: mental health is a huge thing in our community, and one that we're actually lobbying hard with government when we're speaking to government. We've been down in Melbourne a few times in the last couple of weeks with Parliament House, and it's at the top of our agenda is actually around the mental health care and in our this western part of the states. We've actually got a motion going to MAV
0: right.
1: In the next couple of weeks.
0: Yes.
1: Around mental health and how we haven't got the services and what we need for our region. So that's actually coming up as well. So we are advocating for it. And it's just hopefully we before long. Yeah, you know, we've got an election in the election in a couple of months or 3 months time now. So hopefully, you know, we can get someone to, you know, pick this up and actually run with it. And we're the western part of the state's the only part of the state that doesn't have a 24-hour mental health care. It's something that we need to really get on board and actually try to get everyone to push our politicians to actually provide this service.
0: Brian, you've said it exactly right. We need to get them on board and. Yeah, because if we're the only, as you say, that link in the western part of the state that's missing out on just a vital little link in the difference between losing someone, it's so important.
1: Yes, it is. And, you know, some of the statistics around it are really frightening. Like, I think one of the figures I heard the other day was around 400 people come through the Wimmera Base Hospital that are actually sent to Ballarat and hospitalised for mental health issues. So they're the ones that actually get admitted into Ballarat for mental health issues. So it's more than one a day. So, you know, that shows the need that we've got out here for these services.
0: And they're only the ones that are picked up by those things. There's plenty of other people who are attempting suicide and whatever and, you know, for whatever reason, you know, they don't get entered into the health system. So we don't know about a lot of those ones as well.
1: That's right. And they're the ones that are getting hospitalised. Like, I don't know what for everyone that's getting hospitalised, there'll be a lot that wouldn't be.
0: Absolutely.
1: So, you know, like I said, yeah, really scary figures, but, you know, it's time that this might be something that might actually be really good to bring all our community back together. Like, at the moment with renewables and mining and everything else that's going on, our community seems very splintered at the moment,
0: really
1: for and against, and this could be a really good thing that we actually use to bring the community back together and something that everyone can fight for, in the lead up to this election.
0: Brian, thank you so much for your time this morning. Really appreciate it. Get back to your maintenance jobs and
1: no worries.
0: And look forward to catching up with you in a month's time.
1: No worries. Thank you.
0: Thanks, Brian. That was Councillor Brian Klaus, Mayor of Horsham Rural City, and we look forward to catching up with Brian in a month's time. We've got a beautiful track here for you from the Celtic Tenors, and I've chosen for you this time. I think I might change that, and because of what Brian and I were just talking about, how about You Raise Me Up?

Beautiful track there from the Celtic Tenors there, and from the album called The Irish Songbook. Let's have another track to take us up towards the news. And this one, I think we might have another one from Susan Boyle, and Who I Was Born to Be.

Thank God it's Friday. Well, what a great track to start the third and final hour of our program today. And that was performed by Christine Clifford, who will be at the Horsham RSL for the Horsham Country Music Inc. program next Thursday and Friday. That's Thursday the 3rd of September and Friday the 4th of September. Thursday evening for dinner and show, and Friday morning show as well. Bookings to the RSL on 53825222. And accompanying Christine Clifford is Jed and Trudy Hintz. And I've got an album of theirs here that Jean Darnell has kindly left for me to play. The album's called Our Kind of Country. And so I have, decided to play track number two, called Lonely Old House.

we've all stopped and looked at these old relics from the past and wondered at what these old walls have seen. Now just forgotten old landmarks in history, just a lonely

Great track there from Jed and Trudy Hintz. And don't forget, they'll be at the Horsham RSL next Thursday for the dinner and show, and Friday for the morning show, accompanying Christine Clifford, who we played. Thank God it's Friday. She sounds like a great artist there. And thank you, Jean, for the tracks that we were able to play. Up next, we've got Don Costa. Another frequent visitor to the town, and this track is called Measure of a Man.

0: Hi, Phyllis. Gee, your garden looks nice. Wish mine was like this.
1: Well, Jean, have you heard of KLM Concreting and Soil Yard in Golf Course Road?
0: Yes, I have. But they only do driveways and other professional jobs, don't they?
1: No, they also have landscaping materials, bobcat and backhoe, excavator and truck hire.
0: Really?
1: And that's not all. They will clean up your block, pools, and they also do concrete removal.
0: Gee, they do all of that. I knew they had garden supplies, but all this as well.
1: Yes, they are very professional and have very affordable rates. In fact, they have the best prices in town and the largest range of landscaping material in stock. Kevin says, one call, we do it all.
0: Okay, have you got his number?
1: Yes, it's 53825002, plus their mobile 043 882 0269.
0: Well, thanks for that, Phyllis. I know what we'll do. Hop on my bike. Let's go out there and have a look around.
1: Yeah, let's do that. It's 140 Golf Course Road, Haven. Hey, Jean, do you know they had the largest plant nursery in Horsham? KLM are proud sponsors of Triple H 96.5 FM.

Lights on the Hill there, of course. The beautiful voice of Slim Dusty there. It's 20 minutes past 11, and a reminder, the Wimmera Growers of Australian Plants have their next meeting on Thursday, the 3rd of September, 7:30pm in the CWA Hall. The guest speaker is Damien Cook, and he's going to be speaking about the restoration of wetlands for flora and fauna. Now, you're invited. Everyone's welcome. If you want more information, 0491 091 115 or email Wimmera at apsvic.org.au. And I was speaking, pardon me, to Graham Goods this morning, and he and his lovely wife are out as part of this desert discovery. They're doing some work with National Parks and Collections, charting the range of plants, fauna, invertebrates, insects, bird surveys, etc., all part of the Australian Wildlife Conservation. And that's where he is this morning. So he, when I contacted him, said, "Oh, Brian, usually coming to the studio." And I had forgotten that, of course, they were away on this trip. And so he rang me from just out of Alice Springs, where they are currently doing some work. So what a great bunch of people to get involved with. The Wimmera Growers of Australian Plants, their next meeting Thursday, 3rd of September, 7:30pm in the CWA Hall. And Damien Cook is speaking about restoration of wetlands for flora and fauna. And everyone's welcome. Thank you so much for all of that information. It's always good to have. If you're part of a not-for-profit organisation, etc., and like to promote what it is that you're doing, always happy to hear from you here on Triple H. 5381111, easy number to remember. Heather, this one's for you. Adam Brand and Sicilian Bourne.

Great track from Adam Brand there. The Mayor, Councillor Brian Klaus, and I were talking about the push from the councils out this way through Municipal Association of Victoria to get some increased support around mental health. And I did read from our regular notices, you remember that we did an interview with Tim about the opportunity for men to get together the last Monday of every month down at the Maydale Pavilion. So, of course, that's happening this coming Monday, 6:30 to 8:30, just supporting mental health in a very non-judgmental environment. Everyone's welcome. It's just to talk about battles and triumphs, and it's just a get-together. But there's also a tour to support fathers. The Outback Mind Foundation are hosting an event in Horsham as part of a regional Victorian Father's Day tour, which is designed to support fathers who do not have access to their children. So the Horsham event is being held at the station in Pinson Street on Tuesday, September the 1st, from 6:30 to 8:30 p.m. And it's led by former AFL footballer and mental health advocate Glenn Manton. And the foundation hopes the tour will encourage honest conversation about fatherhood, separation, isolation and mental health. All you need to do is rock up from between 6:30 and 8:30 p.m. next Tuesday evening at the station in Pinson Street. And it's one of the challenges for the foundation, of course, is that men become isolated and away from their families, and therefore there's an increased risk of mental health and suicide. So it's really about trying to provide some support for men. People can learn more about the foundation at outbackmind.org.au, and that's being held, as I said, next Tuesday evening, 6:30 to 8:30 p.m. Very timely recommendation. Here we go. Got a track from Lee Kernaghan, and this is called Changi Banjo.

Changi Banjo there. Great song from Lee Kernaghan. And Lee will headline the Reg Fest music event that's coming to Horsham on the 24th of October, along with Travis Collins, Max Jackson, Jane Denham, Jake Whittaker, Ali Rowe, Michael Ward and more. And it's being held, of course, at the Horsham City Oval. Saturday the 24th of October on the events stage. You might remember that this event was originally scheduled for February. However, of course, after the bushfires, etc., they have put it off to that date. So you can book your tickets, regfest.com.au. Up next, we've got Michael Carr and Charleville.

right, and McGray breaks from the bench. Well, they can throw away the cameras for this one. It's Gunsend again.

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1: And I'm Liv, I'm also from the station.
0: Now we have an amazing new app that lets you listen to us wherever you are. Plus, you can see what's coming up.
1: It's a game changer, but a few of you still haven't downloaded it. 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
1: Bye.
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What kind of a girl do you think I am? That was, of course, Jean Stafford. Before that, July, You're a Woman, from Reg Lindsay. We had Diana Corcoran and Many Mothers, and opened with the Gundawindi Grey from Tex Morton there. It's almost time for me to go. Just another quick reminder, the Horsham Calisthenics College is currently hosting their annual four-day competition at the Horsham Town Hall. It started yesterday and goes through until Sunday. And this is a wonderful opportunity for our solo competitors competing throughout the 4 days. There are sub-junior teams, junior and senior teams, and sub-junior teams are competing today, junior and senior teams tomorrow, and intermediate teams on Sunday. The highlight will be the Horsham Tinies giving the youngest members of the club the opportunity to perform as part of the competition. So that's happening at the Horsham Town Hall as we speak, and going right through until Sunday. Well, from me to you, it is bye for now, but I'll be back again tomorrow for the Saturday Arvo 60s bands. I started it last month. I try and do the last month, last Saturday of every month, but there were so many bands, so I've only just scratched the surface. So I think there might be at least four programs in this one. So, of course, to take me out, it's Adam Brand and Good Friends, and a shout out to everybody's good friends today. And, of course, we'll have Trevor Keeler with his harmonica medley as well. Coming up after my program today, we have the Classic Country Show with Joy Adams. Then we're going to be having Magical Moments. Well, today, very special, it's going to be with Ray, not Susan. And from six, great to have him on deck, the mix-up with Liam. So from me to you, bye for now. And as Heather always says, if you meet someone without a smile, give them one of yours. I'll be back tomorrow between 12 and 2:30 for 60s bands. So if you're a 60s bands fan, I'll be playing your sort of music tomorrow. Bye for now.

Isn't that stunning? Carl Vaughan, Yours Forever, on the Classic Country Show with Joy Adams. And certainly hope you're enjoying the show. Lots of great songs still to come. So here's Barry and Holly Tashian, and the song's called I Can't Dance.

Fran Holly Tashian and I can't dance. Well, it's just the way we pronounce it. I can't dance is how you guys would say it, probably. Here's Billy Matter and Texas Tradition Wishful Thinking.

sure does fly. He does not die now. It's been almost 2 years now since you've been gone. And speaking of time, I guess you know mine's about up. I want to see you tonight. Just another breath or two, I'll be home.

Hasn't he got a great voice? Mr. Lonnie Bartmus with Diana. You're listening to the Classic Country Show with Joy Adams. Great to have you on board. Here's Betsy Nelson, Shy Little Bayou Love.

0: And of course, that was the one and only Mr. Kenny Dale. And when we say love, what a beautiful song that one is indeed. Okie dokie, we shall continue on with the Classic Country Show.
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Justin Trevino and Sharon Keniston, and a beautiful song called Multiply the Heartaches. Here is Hatchet and a cool little number called Steel Mills of Birmingham.

Isn't that a great little song? You're making hits out of my heartaches. And that's Canadian singer Laurie Fain. Here's David Klein with his son Brian. Move it on over.

0: Hey, you know, Daddy, I was just long for the ride.
1: Hey, it's your pickup.

Lee Sims and I'm Gonna Let You Down, great song. Here's Glenn Levi from Perth, Australia, and the song is called Your Key Won't Fit the Lock, brand new one for him.

Levi, Your Key Won't Fit the Lock, and he's a really good songwriter, actually. He's very good indeed. Lisa Lane is next, and this one's called These Shoes Don't Fit Me Anymore. It's quite funny, we've got Your Key Won't Fit the Lock, and then Your Shoes Won't Fit Me Anymore.

Great stuff. That's Carlos Washington and the Steel Horse Swing Band, Party on Piedra Lumbre. Beautiful stuff. Here's Joanne and Hayley Myrol, Mother Daughter.

0: Hi, Phyllis. Gee, your garden looks nice. Wish mine was like this.
1: Well, Jean, have you heard of KLM Concreting and Soil Yard in Golf Course Road?
0: Yes, I have. But they only do driveways and other professional jobs, don't they?
1: No, they also have landscaping materials, bobcat and backhoe, excavator and truck hire.
0: Really?
1: And that's not all. They will clean up your block, pools, and they also do concrete removal.
0: Gee, they do all of that. I knew they had garden supplies, but all this as well.
1: Yes, they are very professional and have very affordable rates. In fact, they have the best prices in town and the largest range of landscaping material in stock. Kevin says, one call, we do it all.
0: Okay, have you got his number?
1: Yes, it's 53825002 plus their mobile 043 882 0269.
0: Well, thanks for that, Phyllis. I know what we'll do. Hop on my bike. Let's go out there and have a look around.
1: Yeah, let's do that. It's 140 Golf Course Road, Haven. Hey, Jean, do you know they had the largest plant nursery in Horsham? KLM are proud sponsors of Triple H 96.5 FM.

wonderful piece of music to start the show off with, and that was the Midwesterners, and I'm going to run your roadblock of love. Good song, isn't it? Hi to you, my name's Joy Adams, and today you've got the Classic Country Show, and I've got a fantastic lineup coming your way. Here's my good buddy Tom Cunningham, and I'll never forget him performing this song on stage in Germany, actually in a little pub in Germany, and it was real fun. It's called The Nicest Pair of Boots.

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She was looking at a display. 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And someone shouted from the crowd, and every

Ah, Tommy Cunningham there in the nicest pair of boots and the prettiest belt buckle I've ever seen. What a great song that is. Here's Dave Parks with Margarita.

pretty little song. Dave Parks is the guy's name, and the song is called Margarita. You're listening to the Classic Country Show with Joy Adams. Here's Stephen Jacobson with a song called With Me Tonight.

That's a cracker little song, isn't it? Willie Nelson and Jamie Johnson, and It's All Going to Pot. Before that, of course, was Connie Smith and Darling, Are You Ever Coming Home? I'm going to play you a beautiful instrumental now from Gary R. Farmer, and this one's called You Don't Know Me.

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And on the right-hand side of the screen, you'll see a button that says Listen. 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

Diane Berry, Detour. What a great voice she's got. And yeah, she's from Nashville. David Klein is next. And of course, had the pleasure of hosting David a couple of times here in New Zealand. Great singer, great entertainer. A song called I Don't Hurt Anymore.

David Klein and I Don't Hurt Anymore. Here's the Milpaus Brothers, Out of Sight and Out of Mind. You're listening to the Classic Country Show with Joy Adams. 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

Great stuff indeed. Sleep at the Wheel featuring Dolly Parton and of course that song Billy Dale. You're listening to the Classic Country Show with Joy Adams. You can play this really awesome song from Jamie O'Neill and it's called Wide Awake.

What's a girl to do? What's a girl to do? Jamie O'Neill, her song's called Wide Awake, and it's a goodie, isn't it? She's got an amazing voice. Here's Keith Harling, Papa Bear.

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Such a great piece of music to kick the show off with, and that was Nils Tuckson with Memphis, Tennessee. Hi to you, my name's Joy Adams, and you're listening to The Classic Country Show, and I've got a fantastic lineup just for you. Here's Jamie O'Neill and Andy Griggs, and the song's called Golden Ring.

Doesn't get much better than that, does it? That's the kind of country music that I love. Jamie O'Neill featuring Andy Griggs and Golden Ring. Here's a new one for me. Lana Gibson is her name, and the song's called Lonesome Love List.

Good country music. Lana Gibson is her name, and you know, all of the artists that I'm playing today, if you just go and look on all good download sites, or else, you know, put their names in and see if they've got a website, see if you can buy their music. They love that. Here's Pilch, and the song's called Come What May.

Good words to live by. Whatever, you know, come what way, it'll be all right. Yes. Here's Lonnie Bartmuth, Forever Mi Amor.

Gee, I'm glad the microphone was off because I was harmonising along to that song beautifully, and absolute relief. Lonnie Bartmus is the guy's name, Forever Me Amore. You're listening to the Classic Country Show with Joy Adams. Certainly hope you're enjoying it. Got lots more to come. Here's Kylie Harris, Lost River.

Kylie Harris, Lost River, and what a great little song that one is indeed. And I just love playing good country music, and I certainly hope you are enjoying it. Here's Ray Carton, a song off her latest album called Family Tree. Here's the song called You Win Again, Ray Carton.

That's a really good version of that song. Ray Carton and You Win Again. Right, got a brand spanking new song hot off the press. Actually, just arrived first thing this morning. It's a song that Gary Farmer and myself have written. And it's called Be a Little Bit Bolder. And I think it's come up really well. Hope you like it. First person to play the song on the radio.

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Oh yes, and it's Glen Campbell there with Bonaparte's Retreat. 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

Gosh, that's an oldie, isn't it? Everybody's Talking, and that's Rusty Evans. Coming up now, I've got a great little song from Merle Haggard and George Jones. I haven't found her yet. This is a bit of fun.

Great music on the Classic Country Show with Joy Adams. And of course, that was Merle Haggard and George Jones. I haven't found her yet. Here's Carl Vaughan dancing with Katie.

Because she's got a great voice, hasn't he? Carl Vaughan dancing with Katie tonight. Here's Sheila Pope. I Still Wish the Very Best for You is the name of the song. She's currently recording an album, and this is one of the songs that's going to be featured on that album. So you get a little sneak peek. Sheila Pope, I Still Wish the Very Best for You, from New Zealand.

That's David Paul Nellan, Homemade Lovin'. Good little catchy number, that one, isn't it? Here is Marty Robbins, the man himself, with Devil Woman.

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And talking about gorgeous voices, here's Connie Smith, just for what I am.

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Good afternoon, everyone. Welcome to Triple H at 96.5 FM. Ray Hutchison filling in for Sue this afternoon. And nice to have your company on a beautiful day in Horsham today. I was down the street earlier sitting down having lunch. What a beautiful day. And people come up to me and say, nice day, isn't it? I said, yeah, it's a nice day. Elvis Presley, Mama Like the Roses. I played that for Auntie Patsy today and Dennis and the rest of the family. That's a great song. I think he recorded that for his mum. Elvis Presley, Mama Like the Roses. It's 8 minutes past 3 o'clock. I'm with you for until 5:30. Liam will be near after 7. In fact, 6 o'clock, Liam will be in after 6, I should say. Sorry, Liam. And he'll present an hour program with Liam coming in the program. Okay, we've got some good music. Don't forget the Pioneers of Country Music tomorrow night from 6:30 till 9 o'clock. We've got Dolly Parton at 7:30. The passing of Dolly Parton, got 4 songs of her. And at 8 o'clock, 4 songs of Slim Jones. So that's the Pioneers of Country Music tomorrow night from 6:30 through until 9 o'clock. Okay, let's get the music going right now. Here's Bruce Springsteen, Born in the USA.

That was the music of Breezy, and the song was called Hey Diddle Diddle Cat and a Fiddle, the Cow Jumped Out of Me. Play for Graham and Zoe and Princess. I'll tell you what, Princess would be growing up now, wouldn't she, Graham? Growing up a little bit, yep. I've met Princess before. And, yeah, and Graham and Zoe have been listeners to the program. And, yeah, I appreciate that, Graham, too. And I know you like that song, and a great song too. It is 3:15 on this beautiful day today, on this Friday afternoon. Nice to have you come. I've got a birthday call to do soon. I've got a birthday tomorrow and a wedding anniversary to do tomorrow night in the Pioneers of Country Music. So we're doing that tomorrow. We'll do that birthday around about 3:30 this afternoon. Okay, let's continue on with the It's Magical Moments. Ray Hutchison filling in for Sue today. And Sue's got commitments, so, and I'll be here Monday too between 3 and 6 doing rock and roll, filling in for Sue. I was talking to her last night on the phone. And good on you, Sue. And I hope I do okay for your program. I've done it before, and Sue's happy about that. And I'm going to play this one today for you, Sue, from Jade Hurley, Down in the Riverina.

the music of Charlie Pride. She's too good to be true. A played it for Sylvia and Jackson and Ben. I was talking to Ben today. Good on you, Ben. Good to catch up with you. And g'day, Sylv. G'day, Jackson and Ben. I played that one for you from Charlie Pride. She's too good to be true. Most requested popular song. It's 21 minutes past 3 o'clock on Horsham's community radio station, Triple H, 96.5 FM. And nice to have your company here today. Right, g'day, Brian. I trust it's going well. Now, Brian likes the music of ABBA, and they released quite a few songs. So, Brian, this one's for you today from ABBA, People Need Love.

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That's Dire Straits, and the song is called Twistin' by the Pool. At 28 minutes past 3 o'clock, Mark Knopfler, the lead singer of Dire Straits, that one. Right, I'm going to play a track coming up right now for Jamie and Beryl and Arnie Mavis, to Jordan and JJ, Jason and Simone and Mick and Lily. G'day, Lily. How's it going? Pretty good. And I hope you're all enjoying the program today. So, Jamie, hope your day's going good. I'll play this one to you from Boy Meets Girl, Waiting for Star to Fall.

record called Bless This House, 20 songs of joy from Harry Secombe, there for Owen and Shirley. So hope you enjoyed that one. It's 25 minutes to 4 o'clock. I've got a birthday call to do right now. Let's head over to Portland. It's Mark, my brother's birthday today. So happy birthday, Mark. You're celebrating with Leanne Rhymes and Shania Twain. Shania Twain and Leanne Rhymes having that birthday on that same day. From your wife, Lee, the grandchildren, our mum, everyone here at Triple H, Gladie, and also myself, I'd like to wish you a very happy birthday. I'm trying to say Graham and Zoe, we'd like to wish you a happy birthday too, Mark. And I certainly hope you're having a great birthday today. And this one's for you, and I'm sure you remember this one from REO Speedwagon, Can't Fight This Feeling.

that's the music of the Irish Rovers. I played that for Ray and Glenda because Ray said he likes that song. And that's the Irish Rovers, the Black Velvet Band. You've got a Blue Velvet Band and you've got the Black Velvet Band. So I played that for Glenda and Ray today, and Matthew too. See you there, Matt. Hope it's going well for you. It's coming up to 12 minutes to four. Divinals before that with Pleasure and Pain, a big one there too for Chrissy Hines, I think it was her name. Yeah, some great songs there. Ray Hutchison in the music seat today. Nice to have your company and hope you're enjoying the program today. Must have had Dave too. I was talking to Dave yesterday. Good on you, Dave. It's always nice to catch up with you. Got a couple of Kenny Rogers in the Pioneers of Country Music at 10 past 7 tomorrow in the show for you, Dave. I'm going to play this one from Chicago for you. Baby, what a big surprise. This is for Dave.

That was the music of Blondie, Deborah Harry, around the 80s there, In the Flesh, from a CD called Countdown 40th Anniversary that Gladdy got me in. Gladdy just rang me a minute ago. Hello to his mum, Mrs. Gladwin. Lynette, g'day Michelle. How's it going? Pretty good. Leanne and Robert and Ian and Joe. So hello to the Gladwin family. Been talking to Gladdy just then. And tomorrow night, Carlton's taking on Melbourne, so that'd be a good game of football, that one. I'll see some of that game when I finish up the Pioneers of Country Music, 6:30 to 9 tomorrow night. But, we'll watch some of that game. So good on you, Gladdy. Nice to hear from you. And thanks for the CD, too. We're going to play this one from Shirley Strawn. It was in Skyhooks and Red Simons. Red. And the Fantails and all that. Yeah, well, we'll get into that. But, good on you, Gladdy. I'm going to play this one for you today at 4:06. This is Skyhooks. All my friends are getting married. This is for Gladdy.

That's the music of Leo Sayer, and that was a song called How Much Is Love? At 8 minutes past 4 o'clock on Triple H, 96.5 FM. Ray Hutchison filling in for Sue today on Magical Moments. Just remind you, I'm here Monday afternoon between 3 and 6 with Rock and Roll. Had a phone call from Sue last night. She wanted me to do the Monday program. So I got in contact with Jeff, and he's like, I do that. So we'll do that program. But we've got the Pioneers of Country Music tomorrow night from 6.30 till 9 o'clock, which we're featuring four songs of Dolly Parton at 7.30 and 8 o'clock, four songs of Slim Jones. So that's what we're doing. Had a phone call from Graham. Good on you, Graham. Nice to hear from you. G'day, Zoe. I trust you're having a great afternoon. Not a bad day. I'm going outside, but listening to the program on a beautiful day today. Hey, good on you, Graham. Good on you, Zoe. I'm going to play this one for you from ABBA. Love isn't easy, but it sure is hard enough.

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1: That's the music of Gavin Arden, and the song was called Pledging My Love. A great song. I played it for a lady out there who really loves that song. And I've got another song for her coming up shortly in the program. So hope you're enjoying the program to that lady out there. It's 22 past 4 o'clock. Before that, but Laddie, we play Breezy, Shortman Bread. I bought some Shortman Bread the other day, that waffle Shortman Bread. Haven't had any yet. I know Mum likes that as well. So good on you, Laddie. Nice to hear from you. And I'm going to play a Cliff Richard song right now. And I'm playing this one for Jeff, which you can catch Jeff on Tuesday, 4 to 7 oldies but goodies, Thursday between 3 and 6, trying to save the Thursday music mix, and next Friday we've doubled up from 12 to 3. So g'day to Jeff and Karen. I trust you're going well. Going to play this one from Cliff Richard, We Don't Talk Anymore.

Ah, that was the music of Buddy Holly, It Doesn't Matter Anymore. A classic there from Buddy Holly. 28 minutes past 4 o'clock on Triple H 96.5 FM. Had a phone call from Jeff. Good on you, Jeff. Nice to hear from you. Hope you're feeling better very shortly. And Jeff was just talking about Wilf Carter. And Jeff was telling me about an album of Wilf Carter. So good on you, Jeff. Nice to hear from you. And I'm going to play this one for you from Eric Carmen. This is Make Me Lose Control. This is for Jeff.

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That was the music of Gene Stafford, The Little Rosewood Casket. And a bit sad, that one, but a great song from the CD Sunflowers for Mother, Mother's Day. And I know Mum likes that one as well. It's 21 minutes to 5 o'clock. I must apologise to you. Liam is in after 6, not 7. I just checked the guide there. Liam will be here at 6 o'clock to take you through until 7 o'clock. I'm just trying to think what his program's called. Just having a look here. Oh, the mix-up. So that's what the program's called. So join Liam. He'll be in here after 6 o'clock tonight with his program. Right, let's continue on with the program right now. I'm going to play a Leo Sayer song right now. And this is Thunder in My Heart.

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Magical Moments program today, Filling in Pursue, and I'm doing the program on Monday between 3 and 6 with rock and roll. So I've got some good rock and roll this week coming up between 3 and 6 on Monday. So I certainly hope you can join me there. I was visiting to Nancy yesterday and Ian too, so I've got a slim dusty for Ian tomorrow night. But Nance, I hope you're getting better very shortly, Nance. Nancy's been listening to me since 2000 from 9 to midnight, like Mum and Dad too, listen to me. So Nance, I'm going to play this one for you. Get well very shortly, and a nice lady too. I'm going to play this one from Slim Dusty. It's Highway 1.

That's Dire Straits. Mark Knopfler, the lead singer there, a band there. And The Walk of Life. Before that, with Laddie, Buddy Holly and Ray Vaughan, which was recorded by John Cougar Mellencamp. A good cheerio too. But yeah, that's the way it goes. Good on you, Laddie. Nice to hear from you. G'day to your family as well. Hope they're going okay as well. And I hope you're enjoying the program today. It's 8 minutes away from 5 o'clock. G'day, Jade. I'll catch you tomorrow too. Jade's been closed a few times, so she's open today, but I'll catch up with her tomorrow night for tea. So good on you, Jade. Say hello to your mum for me and the rest of the family. I'm going to play this one for you from Jade Hurley. This is Blue Moon of Kentucky.

music of Wilf Carter from How My Yodeling Days Begin record. Take Me Back to Colorado was the name of that song. If you want to hear a bit of Wilf Carter, tune in tomorrow night between 6:30 and 9 with the Pioneers of Country Music, where we feature some country and western music going way back tomorrow night with the Pioneers of Country Music. It's 4 minutes to 5 o'clock with Ray Hutchison filling in for Sue today. This is Daryl Braithwaite, One Summer.

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That's Bruce Springsteen. And there was a song called Glory Days at 9 minutes past 5 o'clock on Triple H at 96.5 FM, Horsham's community radio station. Must have had a Willie. G'day, Willie. Hope it's going well for you and you're enjoying the program. And I'm going to play this one today for you, Willie, from Hunters and Collectors. This is called Throw My Arms Around You.

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That was the music of Ray Kernighan, and the song was called The Ballad of Jim Leonard, played by Kylie, and to Warren and Alfred, Tanya and Jody, and also Riley. So hello to Kylie's friends and family there. I trust you're going well. 18 minutes past five, and I've got a song for Aunty Patsy right now from Elvis Presley. So Aunty Patsy, this one's for you and Dennis and the family. Oh, little town of Bethlehem.

That's the music of Bowl Advice. I've had the opportunity to speak to that lady, too. I think I met her too. And that's Bowl Advice with Mother Pal and Sweetheart at 24 minutes past 5 o'clock. I'm doing the Magical Moments for Sue today.

That was the music of Hank Williams, which I always play in memory of Dad, and Wait for the Light to Shine from Hank Williams. And yeah, I know Dad liked his music, Hank Williams, and also the rest of the family. We miss him and love him, and I know he'll be listening up in heaven. So we miss you and love you, Dad. Okay, thank you for your company. I'll be back tomorrow night from 6:30 to 9 with the Pioneers of Country Music. So I'm looking forward to presenting that program to you. Here's this one for Graham Zoe and Princess. This is Hank Snow. Look after yourself and take it easy. And this is I'm Moving On. I'll talk to you tomorrow night. Bye.

0: Hi, Phyllis. Gee, your garden looks nice. Wish mine was like this.
1: Well, Jean, have you heard of KLM Concreting and Soil Yard in Golf Course Road?
0: Yes, I have. But they only do driveways and other professional jobs, don't they?
1: No, they also have landscaping materials, bobcat and backhoe, excavator and truck hire.
0: Really?
1: And that's not all. They will clean up your block, pools, and they also do concrete removal.
0: Gee, they do all of that. I knew they had garden supplies, but all of this as well.
1: Yes, they are very professional and have very affordable rates. In fact, they have the best prices in town and the largest range of landscaping material in stock. Kevin says, one call, we do it all.
0: Okay, have you got his number?
1: Yes, it's 53825002, plus their mobile 043 882 0269.
0: Well, thanks for that, Phyllis. I know what we'll do. Hop on my bike. Let's go out there and have a look around.
1: Yeah, let's do that. It's 140 Golf Course Road, Haven. Hey, Jean, do you know they had the largest plant nursery in Horsham? KLM are proud sponsors of Triple H 96.5 FM.
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0: G'day there, I'm Heather Farrell from Triple H in Horsham.
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0: 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Plus, you can see what's coming up.
1: It's a game changer, but a few of you still haven't downloaded it. 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
2: The previous track was Gone South by Alex Cameron. Coming up is Human Pattering from Seating Plan.

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1: Hello, I'm Alyssa Delfs. Some search and rescue operations have been forced to halt temporarily in the epicentre of the flooding on the Tibet-Nepal border. Authorities report that a lake formed by a landslide in the area has started to overflow 2 days after it was ravaged by flash flooding. Residents nearby were reportedly seen running uphill to escape rising river levels, with rescue operations pausing for a few hours and crews forced to flee amid a risk the lake could burst its banks. Although there are reports now, the risk of further flooding could be gradually decreasing, according to Chinese state media. So far, the death toll has risen to 469 people in Nepal, with more than 1,000 missing. Among those are hundreds of tourists, trekkers and pilgrims, including 39 people from Australia. Meantime, humanitarian aid group Plan International is working with the government's emergency response. They're sending urgently needed supplies to the impacted area, including shelter kits, hygiene packs and menstrual health management kits for women and girls who have lost their homes. The organisation is also deploying two emergency response teams to assist. And scientists and advocacy groups are warning that climate change, unchecked development by China, and a lack of regional collaboration could result in more flooding on the fragile Tibetan plateau. Some scientists believe the catastrophic floods on the border with Nepal were triggered by an ice avalanche that fell from a glacier 5,200 metres above sea level on Wednesday. Geoscientist Jacob Steiner told AAP above average temperatures in the region last month may have triggered the chunk of ice to break off and drop up to 2,000 metres. The Federal Energy Minister says there's no carve-out for Queensland or the Northern Territory against data centre developers providing their own renewable power under new proposed laws. The Prime Minister has been pushing for mandates for AI data centres to provide their own renewable energy as the use of the technology increases rapidly. Chris Bowen told the ABC it's up to states and territories to prove they can find a cheaper source of power.
2: There's no carve-out for Queensland. It's Commonwealth legislation which will apply in every state and territory. Now, the Queensland government says they can somehow have something which is cheaper than renewables. We say, OK, prove it. You'll have to put in a very detailed case, which the Australian Energy Regulator will assess and will make a determination. The Commonwealth will decide that, not the state.
1: New data shows an increase in cocaine overdose deaths, while amphetamine-type stimulants were the most common among unintentional fatalities. Laura Devoy reports.
3: The Pennington Institute's latest annual overdose report identified 2,596 drug-induced deaths in Australia in 2024. Four in five of them were unintentional. According to the data, 141 of the fatalities involved cocaine, a record high, while amphetamine-type stimulants contributed to 772 of the deaths. Researchers say drug-induced deaths have exceeded the road toll since 2008, and unintentional drug-induced deaths have grown 2.7 times faster than the population.
1: And the search for a pilot and his plane that crashed into the sea off the North Australia coast this week is being scaled back after a four-day multi-agency effort. Police believe the pilot, a Tasmanian man, did not survive the crash of the Air Frontier twin-engined Beechcraft Baron aircraft after it took off in the Northern Territory. Police and Aboriginal ranger vessels, fixed-wing aircraft and a helicopter and police divers have been deployed in the search. And in sport, in AFL, the Western Bulldogs will take on Collingwood tonight, while tomorrow Melbourne battle Carlton.
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0: I'm just arriving at Roddy Lee's Vault of Vinyl for the Pophead's Hour of Power. Hope he's in.
1: Jane Arakawa.
0: Pophead's musicologist, Roddy Lee.
1: Come in, come in, come in, come in, come in.
0: And I join Pophead's musicologist, Roddy Lee, at this time in the Vault of Vinyl for the Hour of Power.
1: Yes, here we are again in the Vault of Vinyl, Jane.
0: We've dropped out.
1: From whatever we were doing.
0: And turned on.
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0: Roddy.
1: Yeah?
0: I'm excited.
1: So am I.
0: Because today, in the Pophead's Hour of Power, it's back-to-back tracks.
1: Yes, and it's a case of the less we say, the more we play.
0: Well, Roddy, let's get today's program underway. So, Roddy, what's the theme for today's back-to-back tracks Hour of Power?
1: Aussie blokes.
0: Aussie blokes.
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0: Aussie blokes.
1: We start in 1941 with Smokey Dawson, who was born in 1913 in the Melbourne suburb of Collingwood. Riding on the back of his ever-faithful horse Flash is Smokey, the happy-go-lucky cowhand.

0: Oh boy, he is happy. 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
1: Jane, it's just a taste of things to come.
0: Okay, yep. Aussie blokes, got it.
1: In 1958, Kempsey's Slim Dusty lamented, a pub with no

comes in, smothered in dust and flies. 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But when he is told, he says, "What's this I hear? I've trudged 50 layman miles

0: Today it's Aussie Blokes, and that was Slim Dusty and A Pub With No Beer.
1: In 1933, Mr. and Mrs. Morgan of Wandyke, Queensland, gave birth to a son. With buck teeth, he played and sang both country and western. Yes, it's that lovable lad, Chad Morgan, the Sheik from Scrubby Creek.
2: Oh, the Sheilas think I'm handsome. 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

0: my lord, Chad Morgan, definitely an Aussie bloke.
1: In 1962, Lucky Star topped the charts around the country with I've Been Everywhere. The song was written by Melbournean Jeff Mack, and it's his version we have here today.
2: Here I am back in town, you ask me what I've seen. If you settle back and listen, I'll tell you.

0: call me a square.
1: Jeff Mack and his most famous composition, I've Been Everywhere.
2: Our next Aussie bloke was born in Jackson's Track in southeast Victoria. In the late 1960s, he took on the world and won. Yes, it's Lionel Rose, I Thank You.

0: Brilliant. Lionel Rose, I thank you.
1: Another Aussie bloke was Ralph Ernest Newton, born in Perth. And under the name of Slim Newton, he hit in 1972 with Redback on the Toilet Seat.

0: This is Jane Arakawa, and today in the Hour of Power, Roddy Lee is playing back-to-back tracks by Aussie blokes.
1: Here's an Aussie... Wait a minute. This bloke's a ring-in.
0: Oh!
1: He was born in New Guinea. Believe it or not, it's John Laws. Lawsy, the man with the golden tonsils and a lover's question.

0: I'd like to know.
1: John Laws, A Lover's Question.
2: Doesn't get much better than that, Jane. No. Our next Aussie bloke is Tenterfields' Peter Allen and his true blue family tale of the Tenterfield Saddler. The late George.

0: Tend to Feel Sadler by Peter Allen. Who's our next fine upstanding Australian male?
1: Our next Aussie bloke is Black Rock born Frankie Davidson. This little ripper came out in 1972. It's 50 Million Blowflies Can't Be Wrong.
2: Well, I'm sick of city slicking and I'm going to the bush where there's lots of bonds of blokes and ripper sheilas.

0: What an amazing program this is today. Aussie Blokes. And that was Frankie Davidson.
1: Hailing from the North Melbourne suburb of Preston, our next Aussie bloke is Johnny Chester and his hit single of 1973, World's Greatest Mum.

0: This is Jane Arakawa, and I'm in the Vault of Vinyl with Roddy Lee and the Pophead's Hour of Power. And today, Roddy is just bonza with the Aussie blokes.
1: Now, here's Sydney-born Colin Frederick Jacobson, or Cole Joy, and Heaven Is My Woman's Love.

0: bloke. 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
1: Jimmy Little was born on Cummeragunga Aboriginal Reserve in 1937. Royal Telephone was Jimmy's breakthrough hit in the early 1960s.

0: The beautiful voice of Jimmy Little in 1974, Baby Blue.
1: Jane, if you come from Newcastle, you should sing about Newcastle. And you don't have to praise Newcastle through rose-coloured glasses. Just tell it like it is. Here's Bob Hudson and the Newcastle song.
2: Don't you

0: Very strange mating habits. All the young women of Newcastle walk down the main street, which is called Hunter Street, for reasons that will become obvious later on in the song. All the young men of Newcastle drive down Hunter Street in their hot FJ Holdens with chrome-plated grease nipples and double reverse overhead twin-cam door handles.
1: They're sitting eight abreast in the front seat, and they lean out the window and say real cool things to the Sheilas on the footpath, like,
0: G'day. And every now and then, of course, one of the young ladies thinks to herself, ooh, she thinks.

0: Anyway, there was this mob of blokes driving down Hunter Street in the front seat of the hot FJ with chrome-plated grease nipples and twin overhead fox tails. And the coolest of them all, who got to sit near the window, was young Normie. They pulled up outside the Parthenon milk bar, and standing outside the Parthenon was this beautiful-looking Sheila.
1: Oh! Oh!
0: Said young Normie, who'd come top in his class in English.
1: Oh, he said.
0: So he leaned out the window and he said real suave like, he said, G'day. This 9-foot-tall Hell's Angel came out of the Parthenon milk bar, looked at Norm and said, oh, what are you? Norm said, what are you? Bloke on the footpath said, you want to go, do you, mate, eh? Norm said, yeah, you want to go, mate. Bloke on the footpath said, yeah, I'll have a go. Norm said, do you know who you're picking? The bloke on the footpath said, nah, who am I picking? Norm said, you find out, mate. And all of a sudden there was a break in the traffic. And as any young Newcastle lad knows, when you're getting monstered by a 9-foot-tall Hell's Angel, and there's a break in the traffic,

0: A Bleeding Beauty, the Newcastle song by Bob Hudson.
1: Born in the Sydney eastern suburb of Waverley, Reg Lindsay was a superstar on the Australian country music scene and a fair dinkum bonza Aussie bloke. I now take us back to 1955. Here's Reg with My Bushland Sweetheart.

0: It's the Pophead's Hour of Power.
1: Yeah.
0: With Jane Arakawa.
1: That's you.
0: And Roddy Lee.
1: That's me.
0: And today we're down under with a bunch of Aussie blokes. Roddy.
1: Yeah.
0: Who's the next Aussie bloke with their Aussie bloke song?
1: Born in Rockhampton, Queensland, it's Kevin Johnson and Bonnie, Please Don't Go.

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1: From Rockhampton.
0: Bonnie, please don't go.
1: From 1971.
0: Aussie blokes today, folks.
1: So to a bloke born in the northern Victorian town of Kerrang. It's John Williamson and Murrumbidgee Madness.

sensation on my face was the breath of the biggest bull you'd seen. 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Then Mr. Bull smiled, hey man, ain't this grass nice?

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While Emu's on the runway, flapping like a fool, thinking that it's time that he took off. And the silly glass all full of seeds doing the loop-the-loop. And I found the fox hysterical in

0: John Williamson, Murrumbidgee Madness.
1: Hey, Jane.
0: Yeah?
1: We've had a sure pile heap of Aussie blokes in today's Pophead's Hour of Power.
0: We sure have, Roddy.
1: And we can't leave out the boy from Geelong, Victoria, the man who sang the theme from Neighbours, Mr. Barry Crocker.

0: Yes, Barry Crocker on Ramsey Street.
1: Who, in 1972, played arguably the best-known true blue Aussie bloke, Bazza McKenzie.
0: All right.
1: Jane, we go out today with fellow Victorian Smacker Fitzgibbon and the adventures of Barry McKenzie.
0: Roddy Lee, Pophead's musicologist. Thanks for the memories.
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1: Definition Radio, Oaks and Jabs are back. We are back. Jabs is slowly recovering from the man flu.
2: The Fijian man flu.
1: He's been overseas and everything, man. Like, you know, we were here working and you were over there just having fun.
2: Yeah, and then since I came back, I hardly been working either. Just been slowly dying. But I'm back, baby.
1: Just to balance things out. Yeah. Just to balance things out.
2: Hey, you were traveling last week, though, weren't you?
1: Yeah, I traveled a little. Well, not even halfway. I've traveled halfway around Australia. It took a long time.
2: Yeah. Metaphorically. Through salt, on definition. That's what we're talking about.
1: I said the number was about 5,500 kilometres, and I actually calculated.
2: That's a good stretch.
1: I wasn't just pulling a number out of nowhere. Mm. But anyway, we're back. We are back as a duo for Definition Radio on this station and around the nation by the Community Radio Network.
2: We're an audio duo, aren't we?
1: We are an audio duo. Yeah. I think that's an apt description.
2: Yeah, and if you saw us, you'd be like, yeah, you guys should be an audio duo rather than a visual duo.
1: We don't need to see you, we don't hear you.
2: Yeah, just hear us.
1: Yeah, thanks for insulting us. But you insulted yourself. But
2: I did.
1: But that's I got caught in the crossfire.
2: Yeah, you did. You're with me.
1: The first track was Knock Knock by Abel. And I was just saying, Jabs, man, if you were driving along before the show started, that start there would have woken you up for sure.
2: Yeah. Ding dong, let us in.
1: Next up, we have Orion the Artist with Pick a Part.
2: Not to be confused with Orion the Chef. Orion the Teacher.
3: People's lives don't end when they die. It ends when they lose faith. If you don't take risks,

0: keeps the masses ravaging on its easy path. Its axis has been broadcast within squitter passages. So my angle is to dismantle the 10 antlers that are akin to the Diablo King, attempting to contempt Elohim's offerings. It's in man's self-martyring that'll achieve to reveal the schemes and seam together the DNA of Christ's genes. So fulfill your full purpose of being a perfect offering.
1: If you don't take risks, you can't create a future. People's lives don't end when they die. They end when they lose faith.

0: Yeah. Free imprint, Deka Otter. Hunted to Hebron and Rosen with Fighting for Love featuring Afu. Man, that's a bunch of people on one track.
1: Yeah, you got to get them all in there, mate.
0: Yeah, hang out with your friends, you record some music.
1: You know, it's funny. Collaboration is such a hip-hop thing to do, and it really wasn't that common before hip-hop.
0: Like, what do you mean?
1: A track featuring someone else. Even because my kids were asking me the other day, did Michael Jackson ever collaborate on songs? I'm like, oh, yeah, of course he did. With Janet Jackson?
0: Yeah, he did one with Paul McCartney as well.
1: I know. I said, yeah, he did. He did a pretty...
0: That was a terrible song.
1: Such a terrible song.
0: Terrible song.
1: The one with Paul McCartney and the one with Stevie Wonder as well. I just found them. Oh, no, actually, that was Paul McCartney and Stevie Wonder. Oh, they did Ebony and Ivory. And I was like, oh, that song is promoting racism.
0: That's a...
1: I shouldn't say.
0: Why? Because it was so bad.
1: It was so bad. It did the opposite of what they were trying to do.
0: That's funny. I reckon you got something there. Collabing is a very hip-hop thing. So go ahead, Deka Otter and friends.
1: Yeah.
0: And everyone else.
1: And every time, you know, pop artists want to collaborate on a song, you're welcome from the hip-hop community.
0: Different theme by True Words.

0: Caboose with Mind Grown. Giving me some very 50 Cent Back Down vibes.
1: No.
0: Get Rich or Die Trying era. You don't believe so?
1: Well, I wouldn't know. I haven't heard it.
0: Ah, it's just because you're in the same.
1: That was a generation I'm glad I missed.
0: Yeah, yeah. Well, Caboose probably ain't dissing Ja Rule. He's praising Ja who rules.
1: That's from the key album.
0: The Key.
1: These are Polish fellas releasing a lot of music. I know I say it a lot. It's just because I'm jealous when I don't get to work on music that much.
0: They have a very they have sonically they have a sound. Like I know that I said that sounded to me like it had a vibe of an old song, but it has a very like boom bap polished arrow that you just love when there's a collective that really just they nail their sound.
1: Yeah, because they've got in-house producers, a couple of them.
0: Mm.
1: I mean, and probably the collabs as well, but...
0: Well, yeah. Speaking of collabs, unlike Michael Jackson, whatever that is, you know? Yeah.
1: Trutha, Just Raised, and GB.
0: Yeah.
1: All right, what do you reckon? It's VBZ. Z for you American guys.
2: Verbals, bro.
1: Verbals? I was going to...
0: Vibes.
1: I just assumed vibes.
0: I reckon vibes.
1: But verbals, I'm going to go with that one. Verbals.
2: Yeah. Verbals.
1: Vibrations? Bro.
0: Or vibes. Vibes is short for vibrations.
1: It is.
0: And you know we in the stand. Oh yeah, we in it.
1: Oh yeah. Just let the
0: vibe. Okay, I guess then.
1: It's vibes.
0: Alright, we'll go with vibes.
1: Mitch

0: I'm just trying to get my piece together and be a piece of what I piece together. I'm just trying to get my piece together and be a piece of what I piece together.
1: Is it broken? Is it broken? Is it broken?
2: Uh-huh.
1: Is it broken?
2: Motion plus and braille.
1: Is it broken?
2: Broken vessels, is it?
1: Is it broken?
3: Yeah.
1: Is it broken?
3: Broken Vessels is a track from the Still Dreaming EP.
2: I'm just trying to get my piece together and be at peace with what I piece together. You know?
3: Excellent.
2: It's like I'm just trying and then just be satisfied with where I get to when I'm just trying to pull it all together, you know what I mean?
3: I think that's an oversimplification of such a complex theme, but okay.
2: It's just how I relate to it. I'm a simple boy.
3: That's true.
2: I'm just a simple boy.
3: Oh, man, you were right about the collabs thing. Hey, Braille, with a collab project with Caboose, he did one with YP. And
2: oh, all he does is collab these days. Doesn't want to do anything on his own.
3: Man, you really got me thinking about this thing because it's true, man. Okay. Hip-hop is a naturally collaborative process.
2: For sure.
3: And if you think about
2: that's one of the most beautiful things about rap, actually.
3: The whole concept of the posse track or cypher track, you know. I mean, what other genres do that? Like, besides We Are The World, like,
2: yeah.
3: There's probably like two pop,
2: they tried
3: two or
2: it.
3: Three. And they do that now, it's Christmas time.
2: Yeah.
3: Rappers do it all the time, man.
2: Yeah.
3: Collab and posse tracks. Get... Anyway, this next one, Alert 312 are back. Oh, yeah, The Master's Atonement.
2: And then there's a date in the name of this song? What's that about?
3: I don't know, 0416. There aren't 16 months in the year, Americans. Put that day first. It's ridiculous.
2: Oh,
3: ridiculous.
0: Yeah.
2: Dope track, bar.
0: Truly, I ain't got no words to speak. Yeah, but I still gotta testify, huh?
4: Yeah.
0: Lord have mercy.
4: Yeah.
0: Yeah.
4: Just
0: yeah. Yeah.

0: It all works out in the end.
1: It all works out in the end. KJ52 here on Definition Radio. Very serious deep track from the bro.
2: Deep.
1: Not saying he's not ever serious, but he's, I don't know, that's one of the most serious anyway that I've heard from the bro.
3: Yeah, in his old age, he's sort of getting a bit more reflective and stuff. Like back in the day, he was a bit more sort of party. Let's get going sort of thing.
1: I don't think you can help it, eh? The older you get, the more reflective you get. Like, I just sit around staring at windows most of the day. The older I get. Just staring out the window.
3: Licking them occasionally.
1: I've been looking out my window.
3: Yeah.
1: Shout out to Aletheia.
3: I knew you were going to quote Aletheia at some point and you got it.
1: Just watching the branches blowing the wind, thinking about stuff.
3: Thinking about, you know.
1: It's not true. Well, it actually is true sometimes, but not very often. Not very often. But it's good to have Jabs back.
3: You got
1: to
3: get Netflix back, man. This whole looking out the window at trees thing is just, Or maybe not. It's probably just as entertaining. Maybe it's better for you. Sorry, what were you saying? You're saying
1: I'm saying it's good to have you back, man. I'm glad you're back and that you went and had a holiday without us and, you know.
3: Look, to be fair, I didn't have a holiday to get away from Definition. Not at all.
1: It's good.
3: I had a holiday to get away from you specifically, Oaks.

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1: Cherubim, rise up. Old English war patient. 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

0: feminine grungy brogues. Speaking of collabs, and another feature featuring White Lion. Man, killer track. They've done a couple of things together and enjoying it. Yeah. Enjoying it, mate. Enjoying it.
1: Did you say featuring White Lion?
0: I did.
1: Oh, good, good.
0: Yeah. Collaborate and listen. Stop collaborating and listen, James.
1: Yeah. Don't leave the White Lion out of things.
0: In your life.
1: Is this you're gonna throw that in as the title of this episode? Stop, collaborate and listen.
0: I might. Yeah. And I'm gonna put old Vanilli on the front.
1: Hey, look.
0: Before that was Brinson, Lord It's Yours, featuring Jared Allstar. Another feature.
1: Yeah.
0: Prayers of a Jedi album.
1: Prayers of a Jedi.
0: I was excited by the title, and then I'm like, why? Call it Prayers. I think I need to listen to it a bit more to see why it's called Prayers of a Jedi.
1: Well, Brinson, just hit us up. Enough of the games. Just explain to us what it means.
0: Brinson, if you'd like to explain, let's do an interview, man. We can talk about some stuff.
1: Oh, yeah. Yeah. Star Wars mostly.
0: Yeah, heck yeah.
1: Hey, look, speaking of, like, collaborations that I'm very, very much looking forward to because I've missed them, Manic X.
0: Yes. Back. Ill Clinton and Resident.
1: Oh, my gosh. Bring it on.
0: Best collaborations ever.
1: I was listening to this track on my way over here, and I was reminiscing on their old album cover that was, it was like a...
0: The Diagnosis. A prescription
1: drug thing.
0: I thought,
1: that's still one of my favourite... like concepts, because Manic X sound like it's, you know, something to prescribe to people.
0: Man, they're not shy about it. They obviously, they had their own stuff they were working on. They did stuff together on the basis that they were both diagnosed with depression.
1: Yeah,
0: but now patience and persistence.
1: Take a prescription of that, I reckon.
2: I'm a lot happier now than I was before, but I'm not satisfied. You know, there's still a lot of things that I'm looking for that should have been there.

You're tuned into Definition Radio. Yes, with those two boys, Oaks and Jabs. This is LC with the man resident from Brisbane's grumpiest team, Manic X. Stay connected. Yeah.

0: loves an acronym, that guy. And also loves, you know, workshops.
1: Workshops.
0: You know?
1: You know what they're doing up there at MAD? They're doing radio shows, like, specifically made to go into the juvenile detention centers.
0: Mm-hmm. Yeah.
1: Might represent.
0: Well, they asked us years ago if we could send them episodes of a Foul Show to put on there. Now they've decided, well, they're not getting back to us. Let's do it ourselves.
1: Shout out to musicians making a difference, to Prophet, to Dom, all the work they're doing with the young people.
0: Yeah.
1: Shout out to Randy Mason, all the work he's doing with the young people.
0: Hey, the kids need us, mate. The kids need us.
1: Hip-hop is for the children, man.
0: Yeah.
1: It's kind of cool because most people, when you tell them you do hip-hop, if they're not sort of familiar with it all and that they have a certain stereotype in their head, you know, like what you're saying, 50 Cent up in the club, violence, whatever. And no one talks about how good it is for, like, helping out young people, workshops, for ministry. I mean, as we know, for ministry, for all these things that are really good and positive.
0: Yeah.
1: People don't think about that, man.
0: I just think of being an impressionable age, obviously influenced by rappers for the worst case, but also, like, got some good guys around me who actually... Mm. You know, developed me and helped me through that. And it was only through my interest in rhyming that came along.
1: There you go.
0: You know.
1: There you go.
0: God uses rap. Can you believe it?
1: I can.
0: Uses rap.
1: I can believe it. So Marty from Social Club Misfits, cult classic album. We're going to play two tracks from that album.
0: Oh, let's go.
1: This is the title track. Classic.

0: Rhymes Help Young Minds Excel.
1: Love an acronym.
0: Which spells rhyme.
1: Yeah.
0: Randy Mason with the track. Yeah, called 85, because he actually runs workshops and stuff with school kids and students called Rhyme. Rhymes Help Young Minds Excel.
1: Hey, while we're here, let's shout out to Prof.

0: Hardy, cult classic album, volume 2, the deluxe edition.
1: Hey, just I know he said everything is fine, but everything is not fine.
0: No, because that track was called Everything Is Fine, in brackets, I'm lying.
1: Yeah, lying.
0: Without an apostrophe.
1: Hey, we need, we need to follow up on Marty, all right?
0: Marty, that one he did with Tony Trotter, yes.
1: Tony Trotter.
0: But I was just saying at Jabs, we played two tracks from that album just because it's, I don't know, man. The guy is like just super creative, super mad concepts and just crazy beats and stuff. And I don't know, like I've just been so impressed with his recent work, and this is not a judgment on what he's done before, but...
1: Because you weren't a big social club misfit guy. You can say that. You can be honest. Hey, we're all friends here.
0: Truth is, I was never a big social club misfits fan. They had some cool tracks. And then as soon as he started doing solo stuff, and then especially in the last year or so, man, Marty's stuff has been... I just love it.
1: Yeah, good. Good.
0: He's produced some mad beats for KJ52 and some other people, but yeah, there's beats, man, there's drums. I don't know what he does to them, but man. And yeah, just cool concepts. So that's that, man. Brought you a couple of Marty tracks.
1: Good stuff, good stuff. And we've only got time for one more track.
0: One more track. We are going with the bro from Melbourne, KWAC.
1: Stay local.
0: You are.
1: Actually, this is the only local track on this whole thing. Oh, no.
0: No.
1: No, we did have Manic X, my bad.
0: We did have Manic X. But after 2 weeks of only Aussie tracks,
1: that's true.
0: We try to
1: don't want to give you Aussie fatigue.
0: Well, yeah. Anyway,
1: yeah. We got KWAC
0: from Melbourne. The acronym Tina EP. TINA.
1: I don't know what that stands for.
0: I don't know. Maybe it stands for Tina.
1: Hang on.
0: Anyway, this track's what you are, and we are out of here.
1: This has been Definition Radio on this station and across the nation on the Community Radio Network. We are Oaks and Jabs, and you are awesome.
0: Peace.
1: And God bless.
2: Chicka chicka. You know this is the key.

I couldn't thank you enough in this lifetime. You took a chance on me, you used a lifeline. You showed me light in the middle of the nighttime. I thank God that you stepped in at the right time.

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5: 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To open up on this week's edition of the Urban Meltdown.

I've had an exodus. After flipping through the paper, our kinfolk knew what was next for us. They headed north to lay down their roots. The train was filled with hope, from the freight cars to the caboose. Next stop, Chicago, the big city of dreams and broad shoulders. This was the hot spot, even though the winters were much colder. Many made their way to the south side and adopted it. It was here that they fell in love with this black

Townsville, these country folk figured out how to make a way. Our people made something out of nothing. There's always been magic in our DNA. From our art, our poetry, to the music we would play, the whole world watched as our black renaissance was put on full display. We were raised right, traditions were passed down, we welcomed new life. We had our own doctors and banks, we had our fair share of unfair fights. We weren't all rich, but this felt like a small piece of heaven. We spread love from the lake to state on 31st.

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1: This boogie's in my soul. This boogie's in my soul.
2: The latest sounds there from Chaka Khan, featuring Snoop Dogg on that one as well. It's called Boogie's in My Soul. Given it to you a few times over the last couple of months. That one's still doing the rounds at the moment. Before that, Layla Hathaway and her tune, 47th Street. Brett Costello with you for the Urban Meltdown Radio Show, keeping you up front and in front. New album from Eric Bellinger is out now. This one's our choice cut from the album, not necessarily the official single. There has been a few of those floating around. This is Cry In Front Of You. Do check out the new Eric Bellinger album. It's the Urban Meltdown.

slowing things down there. Latest release from Coco Jones. Loving most of her stuff. That one is called Love Me Through. Well, Beanie Man has got a new album release. It's called Eminence. As you'd expect, plenty of dancehall reggae flavoured type of tunes on there from Beanie Man. But he opens the album with a collaboration from Rick Ross, which is a little bit different. This track is called 305-876. It's using the old Juicy Fruit track from Matume that was also made famous for hip-hop fans by the notorious B.I.G. Something a little bit different from Beanie Man. We're liking this one. 305-876 it's called. From the Eminence album here on the Urban Meltdown. Ricky Rouse.

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1: If you thought the sample sounded familiar in that tune, you got to cast your mind back to the 90s and remember the track from Shy, If I Ever Fall in Love. That one's been done by Chameleon featuring C. Lock, and the name of the track in 2026 is called In Here. Don't forget, if you'd like to link with the Urban Meltdown during the week, there's a few ways you can do that. Facebook.com/Urban Meltdown Worldwide. 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Just search the Urban Meltdown. There's a few playlists over there you can check out that kind of mirror the type of sounds that you're hearing up here on the radio show. So if you like the show, you're going to love the Spotify playlists as well. Before too long, we're giving you the new one from Erykah Badu. It's called Witch Doctor. But first, a tune that's been flying high in the UK soul charts. Paul Simpson presents Leon Neal. And this tune, it's called When Somebody Loves You, here on the Urban Meltdown.

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1: Brett Costello.

A track that's literally just dropped recently, latest one from Honey Baby, featuring Grammy-nominated rapper J.I.D. The track is called A Thousand Times. And if you just joined us before that one, Eli Derby, latest smooth offering from him called Fine As You. Latest release now from Lucky Day, keeping things pretty smoothed out on this edition of the Urban Meltdown. Nowhere Fast from Lucky Day. Brett Costello with

Meltdown, a little something for you. Brett Costello keeping you up front and in front when it comes to everything urban. This next artist, Lumani, the tune Mind Your Business.

The sounds of Jalen Chords there, and the track is called My Boo. If you're loving the sounds you hear up on the Urban Meltdown radio show, then you're going to want to get around the Urban Meltdown Spotify playlist as well. Just search The Urban Meltdown, give us a like and a follow there. You can check out plenty of the tracks that have featured on the Urban Meltdown radio show over the recent months. You'll certainly hear this next guy there, Nate James, one of the quality releases over recent weeks. The track is called Set the Tone. We'll give you that one first before getting into Nipper and Blast together on a track called Homegrown. You know how we do, keep you up front and in front on the Urban Meltdown.

0: doing some avant-garde stuff, and he's really like jumped on that train. And I don't know, I just love what he does. I've loved his like past like few albums, so I'm really excited to see what else he is up to with
1: this. Yeah. Good take.
0: Great song.
1: You're on the sound now. Triana Butler, Alana Rosso, our producer PJ in the chair as well. Yo. Now let's get to new music from Stand Atlantic that I know you're a fan of, Alana.
2: Stand Atlantic, Bonnie, the lead singer, out and proud, incredible female artist that we need to bring more of this energy into the rock and metal space. Australian band.
1: It seems like there's so little of it, but I know there's heaps. It's just these artists don't get put on lineups. They don't get featured anywhere. It's so weird.
2: They get overlooked, and this is the world where living in, but I will have no more of it. Thank you very much. So this is why I'm putting Stand Atlantic for your consideration. This is a brand new one. Edge of Vegas, Stand Atlantic, you're on the sound of now.

That's it for this week. I hope you've enjoyed the music on today's program. I'm going to be back next week with another First Australian Music Hour. I'll leave you with one song from Archie Roach. Thanks for listening.

cup of tea. I love you like a gambler loves being bright, like an old man in a hospital bed.

0: like, did you do much musical work, like, in, like, a band before Racey, or was kind of Racey, like, your first kind of group?
1: Oh, no. I've been in loads of groups before that. I'd formed lots of groups. The first group I was in, we named it after American Rebellion, a guy called Benedict Arnold. And that was the first group that I ever... And we were quite successful. We were playing London every weekend, in London, in the pubs and in the clubs. And my age was probably about 20 then, 21. And I was living in the southwest of England, in a place called Weston-super-Mare. And we used to travel to London every weekend to play, because the band was quite a good band. It was only a trio, drum, bass and guitar, and vocals between the three of us. So, yeah, that was my very first group. And then, of course, I went on to have many more groups of different sizes and members. Racey, actually, the original name of the group was Alive and Kicking. And I formed that group in about 1975. And we were rehearsing in our home in the southwest. I originally had a guy that was in an earlier band, a guy called Harvey Coles, who was an excellent bass player. And they said, hey, I've got two guys that would like to join, that come from another area of Somerset. I said, okay, bring them around, have a chat with them, an audition, and we did. But they became the basis of Alive and Kicking. But then eventually, Harvey decided to leave because it was economic. We were struggling economically, and, he was a married guy as well, and he needed to earn income. So he left, and we ended up replacing him with a young guy called Peter Miller, who eventually became Racey through the name that Mickey Most chose. It's his idea for the name Racey.
0: Yeah, and you mentioned Mickey Most there. I mean, how did you guys get to be discovered by him?
1: Right, well, I lived, as I said, in the southwest of England. And I had a neighbour a couple of doors away who became friends, and he used to come and watch us play, he was a music fan. And he used to say, oh, mate, your band is Alive and Kicking, is so good. Because we played at the pub called The Three Queens. And when we first went there, the guy said to the place, he said, if you play in this pub, he said, I don't want you playing too loud. And I said, well, in that case, we won't take the job. He said, well, no. He said, well, I do need a group. He said, well, don't make it too loud. So I said, look, I'm going to play really loud because this pub's empty. No one comes in. Now, the only way they're ever going to find out that there's music here is if you leave that door open and you let us play loud. Mm. He agreed to it. And about the first weekend we played there, there was, 10, 12 heads came through the door and a couple stayed another one. And then within a month, the pub was absolutely packed out. So the Three Queens became the venue at Weston-super-Mare. Now, this friend of mine, going back to the question, Steve Matthews, he came and watched us play every week and said, look, this band is so good, you should do something. And I said, yeah, so as musicians do. And I then went off on a quick tour of Denmark. We did a tour of Denmark. Now, we did it on a reason to do this tour, to make a lump sum of cash that we could then put into recording some demo songs to offer to record companies so they could make a decision whether they liked us or not, or whether they'd be interested in us. And we did this tour of Denmark, came back, went into a studio in Denmark Street in London, which was the street where everything happened. And, we recorded these songs. And after we'd recorded them, we mastered them and went home. And maybe a month later, 2 months later, Steve said, did you ever do those recordings? I said, yeah. So can I have a copy of the tape? I'd love to listen to your song. So I gave him this cassette, because it was cassette in them days. And he said, oh, great, thanks. Anyway, we never heard no more from him. And then about a couple of weeks later, I had a phone call from Rack Records in London, and I didn't believe the guy. He said, hi, my name's Mickey Most. I'm giving you a call because I've listened to your songs and your band, and I'd be interested in signing you. And I actually thought he was joking, and I thought it was someone, giving me a mess up call, messing around. And I said, yeah, okay, and I put the phone down. Anyway, the phone rang again about 10 seconds later. He said, hi. He said, it is me, Mickey Most. I said, oh, wow. I said, how are you ringing me? He said, well, a friend of yours managed to stop a Rolls Royce in the West End of London. He went down in his own car. This is Steve Matthews, went in his own car to London and started stopping Rolls Royces in the centre of London, asking them if they knew of Mickey Most and where he lived. And believe it or not, I mean, it's an amazing story. One person said, actually, yes, I do know Mickey, and I do know where he lives. And he gave the address to Steve Matthews. And Steve Matthews drove round to this house, knocked on the door, and Mickey's wife, Christy, opened the door and said, yes, can I help you? He said, look, I hope you don't mind me knocking. He said, no, it's probably a bit rude, but I feel I had to get to you with this band. He said, they're an excellent band. He said, they sing great, they play great, they're calm. He said, would you have a listen to them? She said, well, look, thank you very much, and I will listen. Obviously, Christy listened and played it to Mickey, and then Mickey made that call. When he made the call, he said, look, the reason I've called, he said, I know where you're playing. He said, and I'm actually on my way to your town to see you play tonight. I was astounded, and I thought, wow. So I rang up the band immediately and said, look, tonight is the night. We've got a guy coming to see us. And Mickey Most was very famous in Britain, of course, in one of the world's most famous producers, as you know. And he actually turned up in the pub, and the vibe was around the court, queued down the road to try and get in the pub. And he saw us play and heard the songs. And when I came off stage, he said, look, I think you guys are going to be famous. And that's all he said. But at that time, we had another offer, because we'd sent our demos out ourselves to EMI and to Rocket Records, which was Elton John's record label. Mm-hmm. And Rocket Records got back and said, look, we like the material. Can you give us some more? We're interested. So that was all happening at the same time. And EMI said they too were interested and will we send more material. Well, what happened was when Mickey arrived at the pub, he didn't come down in a luxury car, fly to Bristol or anything like that. Our demos out ourselves to EMI and to Rocket Records, which was Elton John's record label. And Rocket Records got back and said, look, we like the material. Can you give us some more? We're interested. So that was all happening at the same time. And EMI said they too were interested and will we send more material. Well, what

0: You're on Rax label, and you so you're recording for them, and you recorded your first single with them. The band recorded their first single with them, Baby It's You, and that didn't really go too far. But then, of course, it was the next song, Lay Your Love on Me, that went to number three in the UK. Like, do you remember recording that song?
1: Well, just going back one step for the first song, Baby It's You. That song was, and that video, I don't know if you've ever seen it, but that video and that song was probably the style that we were kind of related to musically. You know, we were kind of that kind of band. And when it failed, I mean, the record got to number, I think, 80 in the UK charts, which is obviously, that wouldn't even pay for a round of coffee, you know, in a coffee shop. But it got to 84 and got the name around a bit, which was important. But then, you know, we sat down and thought about it, oh, what we're going to do now? You know, that song failed. Where are we going to look now? What are we going to look at now? And then Mickey came along and said, look, I've got a song. He said, it's here.

Mum's going to talk about Guide Dogs Australia, who've released a pocket-sized accessible rights card to make it easier for the blind community to report discrimination. I've got a common thread, see if you can guess it. And we're going to go right into the middle of the 70s with Murph's Top 5.

0: yeah, great song from Skyhooks. And if no other time during the year, always gets played when we do Halloween. In fact, when we do the top five Halloween songs, when it gets to October this year, J-Ro, I guarantee this will be one of them. Written by bass guitarist Greg McIntosh. Greg McCainch, even I can't remember my writing. On a serious note, actually, apparently it happened after seeing the news on TV, thinking that with all the bad things happening in the world, it was like watching a horror movie. So whilst it's a great song, it's actually got a bit of a serious undertone to it. So it was from their Living in the 70s album, of course, and was their first number one in Australia, actually. And Living in the 70s was the biggest selling album ever at the time. So, yes, they were massive. And, of course, that was partly thanks to a certain show that you sang poorly before. I mean, brilliantly.
1: Cat Dad.
0: Yes, that's the one. They got a lot of support from that particular show.

G'day folks, I'm Sharon Hayslip and you're listening to the Crosscut Lindsay Waddington Music Hour with Jean on Triple H 96.5 FM. And, well, hello.

0: Well, good morning and welcome to Triple H 96.5 FM, your local community radio station right here in the heart of Horsham. I'm Jane Darnell and I'm here for the next 3 hours and to present to you Crosscut Lindsay Waddington House Music Hour and also the Aussie Country Fever. And I've got an interview coming up shortly from Lindsay Waddington because there's a special song being put out and it's been very well done, but I'm going to let Waddo tell you all about it. So we will have a little bit of music until then, and starting it off with I'll Have Uluru Forever.
1: White fella, don't hate me for it. I love this land, I just adore it. It's a part of me, it's who I am. I'm made of Brigalow and Mallee, and I pay no homage to the crown. The state of things is upside down. We're not down under as the

0: together.
1: John Williamson there with Uluru Forever. Now, I forgot to do the weather for you, and we're going to have a lovely sunny day here in Horsham today. It's currently 7 degrees. We're expecting a maximum today of 16. And yesterday was a beautiful day, and if today is going to be just as good, it will be a pleasure to go outside into it and not have that cold rain and cold wind attacking us. Alrighty. I've got Lindsay Waddington now and Brian Catt, and this one's song is called Moonlight on the in the Mulga. And I hope you enjoy this one because, as I said, I'll be talking to Lindsay Waddington about a special song they've done with Brian Catt.

0: Okay, we were listening there to Brian Cadd with The One That Got Away. And on the line this morning, I have got Lindsay Waddington. And Lindsay is going to tell us a little bit about a beautiful CD, that's a beautiful single that has been released. And, yeah, it's called Believe. But I'm not going to spoil the story behind it. I'm going to hand you over to Waddo and let him tell you how the idea came about.
1: Jean, how are you? Good morning, everybody.
0: I'm good.
1: It's been a beautiful project. It was a song that I wrote for Jamie Rigg and Brian Cadd, and we were lucky enough to have some of these great mates like Russell Morris and Glenn Shorrock and John Williamson and everybody come in and do it, and just so proud of the way it finished off. And as most people would know, Brian had a really bad stroke last year, which he's going great now. He's showing great improvement, and he's done really well. And so, you know, we thought with this song, Brian had been coming around to the studio. We did his Dream Train album a few things years ago, and he'd just come around, and we did instrumentals again. We're just putting music down just on days off and just when we felt like it. And this Believe was a song that we had just in the can. That is actually his guide vocal. And he's just that great a singer. You know, it was just that good, you know what I mean?
0: Yeah.
1: And so we were able to build around it. And, you know, but the other thing is too, Gene, it was so lovely, this project. Like Laurel Edwards, she came down and sang on it, and we also had, like I said, John Williamson played harp on it and sang on it, and we had the Thornton Young winners, William Alexander and Paul Ricketts and Dean Parrott and Tyson Coleman, Whatmore, the Young Cowpunk Band, Alan Caswell,
0: yep.
1: And I know I've missed some people, but the band, it's just so beautiful. Like Michelle Rose come in and help me out, and Doug Gallagher and Gus Fenwick, who's the original bass player with the Bootleg Family,
0: right,
1: from 50 years ago with Brian Cadd. He played bass. And Brendan Radford and Justin Vilches from the High Street Drifters played mandolin. Claire O'Mara and Jamie Rigg himself. And it's just been such a wonderful project to produce and have through our studio, I can tell you, Gene. It's so uplifting too.
0: Yeah, it is. It's one, as I mentioned to you off air, I hadn't downloaded it and I was told about it. So I went and downloaded it, and I'm so glad I did, because it's really, really, really well done. Pardon me, I've got a little bit of a cough there. But, yeah, you didn't miss any of the vocals that I had listed down on my list, mate, so that's pretty good. That's a pretty good memory from you. I'll give you full marks. Yeah, you had the lot. Now, yes, tell us a little bit about how it came about as far as Brian, you know, with this song. I know you've told us who's done it all, but whose idea was it to do this tribute with Brian and do the vocals?
1: I rang Jamie Rigg, who's a great mate of mine and a wonderful musician. He's so highly decorated, been on the, you know, MD, the Don Lane show, and done big movie scores, and he's a wonderful friend and a great musician, piano player, and a good friend of Brian's too. So I rang Jamie and I said, you know, we've been bugging around with this song, Believe, for years. How about we come in and do a country version of it and finish it off? And you know, the first question was, well, Brian's vocals not all through it? And it's like, let's call on his mates. So Glenn and Russell and just everybody we asked, not one person refused, Gene. And then we thought, you know, the whole collaboration was, why don't we do it and donate the money to charity? And so Brian started a club with a couple of his mates years ago called Go Set. Go Set Club.
0: Yep.
1: People would have heard of that, I'd say. And so it's still going, and it raises money for charity. So what we thought was, you can go to lindsaywaddington.com. It's a minimum $1.75 if you want to download it. But all that money goes to Go Set, which will go to charity. And they raise money for, you know, Be Kind to Your Sister. They raise money for, you know, like Support Act and other little charities and things like that. And it's just such a wonderful club. And that's where the money's going.
0: That's fantastic. Really is fantastic that it's happening like that. And it's too a very worthwhile course. So you want to repeat that website again so that people out there, if they want to donate, they can donate to it?
1: Yeah, you go to lindsaywaddington.com and just go there and look at Believe, and you can download it. It's a minimum $1.75 for the purchase, I think it is. And donations, every cent will go to GoSet, and then it'll be put around charities of Brian's choice, you know what I mean?
0: That's fantastic. Yeah, it's great. And as far as Brian has been in your studio a fair bit recently, over recent years, and as you mentioned before, you did that album together there. And I just want to ask you the question: has there been, would there be a lot of fun done?
1: Yeah.
0: What absolutely. A silly question! It's a silly question, I know.
1: I can't explain the fun we've had. For somebody to come along relatively later in our life and his life, like we're only talking, you know, half a dozen to maybe 10 years ago, sort of thing. Brian came into our life recording, and it was just one of those things. Like it, just a partnership, a friendship, and he's become family. Like, you know, the kids would go and ask Poppy Brian for advice, you know, oh, this bloke wants to take me out for lunch, and Brian would sit there and say, well, you need to make sure he brings lots of snacks and lots of drinks, and Dad and I will be sitting on the park bench 100 metres away just watching. And, you know, just stuff like that. He's just full of fun always.
0: Oh, gosh.
1: Yeah, just a great, great bloke.
0: Yeah, and Brian is a member of the area for Hall of Fame, isn't he?
1: Absolutely. So on that, we've got Brian, Russell, Glenn and Willow are all ARIA Hall of Famers.
0: Yep.
1: And then, you know, you look on the other thing and you've got, on the other side of our country, you've got Alan Caswell. You know, there's a few of us Golden Guitar winners, but Alan Caswell and Willow and people like that, Roller Renown recipients and you've got Hands of Fame recipients. And, oh, it's pretty exciting. It's just one of those projects where it just felt good doing it right from the start. Like there was never ever. It was just really good, Gene. I can't explain it. It's one of my. I've been able to produce and work on a lot of projects, and this was one of my funnest projects. I had my buddies in there.
0: Yeah.
1: It was just for a great reason, great cause. Very proud to be involved in it, on the writing and producing and playing on it. But the other side of it is too. It's very uplifting, and already I've had people saying, I needed this today. You know, and that makes you feel good. That's why we should be doing music.
0: Yes, exactly. Now, you mentioned the older generation there get my tongue out of the twister. The older generations that took part in it. And I noticed William Alexander is one of them in it too that you mentioned. And so he's a newcomer virtually as far as, joining that crew. And, you know, that's a real good mixture that you've got new and old and new.
1: Well, it is. And I think the other thing is too, Gene, as time progresses, the only thing we're ever guaranteed in life is to pay taxes and die.
0: And,
1: But I think in years to come, when, you know, that sad day finally comes that some of these older legends move on to greener pastures and that,
0: yeah,
1: these young ones will look back and go, wow, remember I did that song with them?
0: Yeah, exactly.
1: And,
0: yeah.
1: It's kind of... It's really big. Like, it's a big thing. Like, I still tell them, you know, even though all those guys become my mates because we work together so much, it's I'm still a fan of their music and a fan of them. It's weird, you know. Yeah, you can be a really good mate but still a fan. I don't know. I can't explain it.
0: Yeah, it's hard. Yeah. Hard to explain. But once you make a friend in the music industry, you seem to keep it. You keep that friendship.
1: You do.
0: Yeah. Well, I want to thank you very, very much for joining me this morning about it. And have you got any other new projects coming up from LWM House?
1: There's another special one coming up on the 11th of next month with Alan Caswell called The Land.
0: Oh,
1: it's a beautiful song about the relationship between people and the land. It's a beautiful song. It's another one I'm very proud of. Very, very proud of. It's a good one. And also another one which will escape very soon is a song for the veterans from Normie Rowe. But I won't say too much about that one. Normie's been in recording with us.
0: Yep.
1: And that'll be his story to tell. But, it takes you right there. It's a ripper. Bloody good song.
0: So we've got a couple of good songs that we're to look forward to. And, but so that sounds good, mate. And I want to thank you this morning for making yourself available. You're up there at Gympie, but thank you for making the time available to have a chat with me. I know it was very short notice when I contacted you, but I greatly appreciate it, and I'm sure our listeners out there will appreciate it. And would you like to introduce the song for me? I have it lined up, ready to go.
1: Okay. Thank you, Gene, for having me. Thank you, everyone, for listening. And this is our brand-new song, Brian Cadden Friends, Believe. Have a nice day.

And that's a great number there from Brian Cadd and Friends. And if you're interested, off air, Watto put me onto the YouTube. If you want to watch that in the production, you can go to Brian Cadd, Believe, or Brian Cadd and Friends, and the song Believe via YouTube. So, yeah, it's a great song, great tribute, and it's something that, as Lindsay said, those younger fellows in that will remember that they made the song with Brian Cadd. Okay, I've got Alan Caswell coming up. And, well, by the way, while I think of it, oh, gee, what is a little bit of a frog this morning. While I think of it, there were 15 different vocals in that. If you possibly didn't count, you might have heard Watto giving all the names. But there's 15 different vocals and 11 musicians. So it's a very well-produced song, and I think it will go well. The thing, as I said, the thinking of entering it in for the collaborations in the Golden Guitar. So wish them well, because it deserves it. Okay, coming up, as I said, I've got Alan Caswell and Things I Should Have Told You.

this letter full of stuff I should have said. By the time you get to read it, I'll be gone, defunct and dead. Wish I was there to tell you that I'm sorry for your loss. But as I'm the one you're missing, probably wouldn't mean a lot. I guess that this is my last chance to get things off my chest. My parents' skills were DIY, but I always did my best. You kids have all turned out okay, and I think you should be proud. There's things that I forgot.

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There's things I should have told you, so I'm telling you today. Don't be scared to say you're sorry. No one's always right. And if you're wrong, don't drag it on. Just apologize. Always love your family, even when they're hard to love. And if they really piss you off, a Christmas card's enough. There's things I should have told you, like be your own best friend.

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There's things I should have told you, so I'm telling you today. Don't put parents into nursing homes, it never turns out good. And I've come back to haunt you all like I promised that I would. Treat my dog with love and care like he's your next of kin. Chihuahuas live to 25, so I've left the house to him.

And you've been listening to Sharon Haislip there, taken off of her album By Request, and You're My Best Friend. And before that, we had Lloyd Back, Where I'm Meant to Be. And Alan Caswell opened that bracket off with Things I Should Have Told You. Coming up for you now, I have a lovely track from Laura Downing, and it's taken off of her album Hope, and that is the title track, which I will be featuring right now.

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G'day, it's Lindsay Waddington here. For the last hour, you've been listening to some of the greatest music from Crosscut Records and Lindsay Waddington Music with our very special friend, Gene Darnell. Hope you enjoyed it. See you again next week.

Welcome now to Aussie Country Fever, and opening the program, as per usual, was the Shelley Jones Band with country style music. At 9:30 today, I'm hoping to have a chat to Jed and Trudy. Here I go again, Jed and Trudy Hintz, and they're coming to Horsham on the 3rd and 4th of September. So, looking forward to that little chat. And featuring now will be some of the downloads that I've got from BSM Music. And I hope you enjoy some of these ones. I was listening to a few this morning. And included in my new releases, we've got Dale Dungan, Trent Richardson. He's got another one out. And Peter Simpson, Diane Lindsay. So there's some good artists coming up. So I hope you enjoy them. And I would also like to say good morning to Joylene and Stuart. And thanks for the chat yesterday. I enjoyed it. I'm glad you know to know that you enjoy the programs on a Saturday morning. So thank you for listening to Triple H2. Coming up now for you, I have Dale Dungan, and this is The Grit of the Garn.

On the skyline, a dust storm was brewing, interpreting wind as he danced in the light. He called to his camels with firm, steady urging to brace for the fury that rose out of sight. Each track with a roar, an almighty commotion.

ashes and pushed ever onward through grit and through dust. 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
1: And that was Dale Duncan with his latest release, The Grit of the Gang. And coming up for you now, I have Peter Simpson, OAM, Love and Country Music.

heard my first country song on the banks of the Snowy River. I was only young back then, memories last forever. Our home was just a tent those days, far from city life. Love and country music was the back.

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I was quite young back then, but memories last forever. He'd wake us in the morning just to watch that fresh snow fall. The less you have, the more

0: Yes, love and country music was the backdrop of my life.
1: And that's the legendary there, Peter Simpson, with Love and Country Music. Coming up for you now, I have his lovely wife, Diane Lindsay. And this is Days of Old Ken Coben.

Hi everyone, this is Christine Clifford and you're listening to Jean Darnell's Aussie Country Fever on Triple H Horsham 96.5, and this is my latest single, There Goes My Truck.

And that's Christine Clifford. And Christine will be appearing with Jed and Trudy Hintz on Thursday and Friday at the Horsham RSL. Thursday night it will be a dinner and show, and Friday morning it will be a morning melody. So, yeah, Christine Clifford. I'm looking forward to actually meeting Christine, and I'm looking forward to catching up again with Jed and Trudy. And it was great to catch up to them, a couple of years ago now. And, so it's been a while. We have one of Jed and Trudy's now, taken off their album, The Hillbilly and the Hobbit, and this is The Old Gumtree Waltz.

0: Okay.
1: And we've been listening to Jed and Trudy Hintz there. Well, virtually that one was featured mainly Trudy, but it does feature Jed there in with the harmonies. And on the line I have both the young couple and and as I mentioned earlier, they will be appearing live in Horsham on Thursday night and Friday morning. Good morning, Trudy,
2: good morning,
1: and Jed.
2: Good morning, listeners.
0: Yeah, good morning. Well, that's a, we'll give you that $50 now for calling us young. That's
1: pretty good. Well, that'll get me in, mate, to the show.
0: Yeah, we'll let you in for nothing, then.
1: Okay. Well, yeah, so are you looking forward to the trip down here?
2: Absolutely. We're in the Gambie at the moment.
1: Yeah, okay.
0: We're doing a bit of sightseeing while we're on the way.
1: Okay, and that sounds good. It sounds interesting. Yeah.
2: Normally we don't do much sightseeing. We go from gig to gig and don't see anything. And people say, have you been? So I was like, yes, been through it. So, yes.
1: So
2: it's really nice to stop and smell the roses a bit.
1: Well, that is beneficial from time to time, isn't it?
2: Yes.
0: Yeah, you've got to keep your head clear, as they say.
2: So that song you just played was actually written by Jed.
1: It was. I love it. I love it.
0: It came about. My dad used to talk about the days when they'd go to dances and they didn't have any halls or anything. They used to just set up under trees on old ant beds. They used to put ant like they did on tennis courts and dance around. And so that's how that came about.
1: Yeah, and I noticed there's quite a number of songs on those albums that have been written by you, Jed. Are you the songwriter in it, or does Trudy have a...
2: Not me, no.
0: Trudy starts them and I finish them usually. That's how it works.
1: Yeah. Is this the first time you've been down to Horsham?
0: Entertaining there. We went through there one time, heading home from Warrnambool. We did a couple of gigs down Warrnambool down that way.
1: Yep.
0: And we haven't actually stopped at Horsham. We've been through it, so it'll be good to spend a couple of days there.
1: Yeah, we are looking forward to having you here too. There's no two ways about it, because you're very, very talented, and you have a thing going for Thargaminda, don't you?
2: Yes, and we get quite a few people from Horsham that go up to Thargaminda
0: festival. Yep.
1: Yeah, and I'm hoping they can come to your shows.
2: I know there's probably a few coming. Yeah, there's some around the area. We've even got some people coming from. What's that little place? I can't think anyway. It's some little town, and it's beautiful. So Rob Hall and his wife are coming over, so it'll be great. And I think we've got
0: Glenn
2: and Glennis. They're coming over from
0: Swan Hill.
1: Yeah. Oh, yeah, fantastic.
0: We got to know a lot of people from Mildura when we used to do the old Mildura side of it there. So, we got to know them, and they sort of follow us around a bit, so it'll be good just to catch up with everyone again.
2: Yeah.
1: Yeah,
2: you played Christine Clifford before. We're looking forward to meeting her and sharing the stage with us. It'd be great.
1: It will be great. I love that song of hers. There goes my truck.
2: Yeah, it was good.
1: That's her latest release that she's put out. So I'll definitely think I'll be requesting that one.
2: Yeah, we've just got a few in the pipeline, but whether we get to record them at this stage is another thing. So yeah, see what happens.
1: Okay.
2: One song on that particular album, that Hilbert in Hobbit, was the one, Back Through My Yesterdays, was the one he picked up the TSA Award for in Tamworth.
1: Which one was that one, mate?
2: Back Through My Yesterdays.
1: Oh, yep. Yep, I can see that one.
2: Song, he was going to throw it in the bin.
1: You're going to throw it in the bin? No way.
2: Yeah, and I sampled it. I said, anyway, I haven't been asked to hear my nominated the song, and it picked up the award for it, so it was great.
1: That's fantastic. That's fantastic news. Yes. Tell us a little bit. You mentioned Thargaminda before, and I threw that little line in because I knew you have a lot to do with the Thargaminda country music up there.
2: Yeah, I grew up out in that area, And we went out in 2019, or 2018 actually, and they asked us what we could do to bring the people to the town. And so we suggested a music festival, and 7 years later we're still going with
1: You're still going.
2: So last year we had over 600 vans there last year, which was our biggest year ever. And
0: it was the most people Thargomindra have ever had in their town at one time.
1: Wow.
0: Still got the wrecks there.
2: and over the 7 years, we've raised about $1.2 million for the town.
1: That's fantastic. It's amazing, it's amazing what something like that will bring to the town, isn't it?
2: Absolutely. And we had so many people saying, what a great friendly festival it is. So we're bowing out this year. Next year we're only going there as artists.
1: Right.
0: The council have taken it over fully now. So it's great to see a council that wants to keep, they just want to keep things going to bring people. Some councils make it harder and other councils help.
1: You're with the Horsham Country Music Festival. We were interrupted with COVID. We had to cancel one within 3 weeks after COVID started. So, council was taking it over because the numbers were getting down. But they were going to take it over and support us and help us out. But we haven't had a festival since COVID. So,
2: I believe it was a pretty good festival.
1: I've heard, the fact that I live in Horsham, I shouldn't brag too much, but we've had some good ones here, and the artists, it's a lot of it too is helps the artists get to know, to get known by other people around about. And you mentioned Mildura, and I can suggest Kyabram, Barham, and all of those.
2: And we've been to those as well, which is great.
1: They
2: are good festivals.
1: And you get those people who love their country music, so they go to it as well. And this is how you folk get known, by going to these festivals. So we're really, really looking forward to having you down here.
2: We're really looking forward to being there. We've actually got camper down before on the... We're doing Camperdown Morning Melodies on the Tuesday.
1: On the Tuesday, yeah. Right, yep.
2: Wednesday. And then we've got Horsham Thursday night, Friday morning, and then we go from there over to Miraburra.
1: Right.
2: So just as guest artist at the Caribbean Country Music Club on Father's Day, and then on the 13th, I think it is, we've got a little show at a hall with Cole Driscoll.
0: Cole Driscoll at Barclay Hall.
1: Okay. Yeah. So you're making it worthwhile, and it does help.
2: Absolutely. And then from then we head to South Aussies, which is great. We got a little show at Malang, the Butter Factory, and then up to Port Pirie Festival.
0: Yeah.
1: Fantastic. Yeah, it's great to get around and see the country this way too, isn't it?
2: Oh, absolutely, yes. Yeah, well, we haven't done anything over in South Australia at all, so it's been great. It'll be great to get over there and meet up with some friends that we've made along the tracks, like some mates.
0: Dead relatives.
2: And some ancestors.
1: It sounded like an interesting trip for you.
2: Yeah, well, actually, we're at the Gambie this morning, and we're heading to Castle Main, and I've just been on my ancestry site, and I've found some over there. So we're going to go and check them out today at some stage.
1: Well, why not? Why not? You might get so enthralled in it that you mightn't get back here to Horsham and be chasing them. Anyway, I want to thank you this morning. Would you like to encourage people to come to our shows on the Thursday?
2: Absolutely. We'd love to see everybody there on Wednesday night and Thursday morning. Actually, there's quite a few coming on Thursday morning, I believe. Some lady, off the top of my head, think of her name, she emailed me to say that Alistair McLean gave her father one of our CDs, the ones that my songs my mother sang to me.
1: All right, yes.
2: Which I recorded. And, there's a lady, they're coming over, there's two nursing homes and another lot coming, apparently, yeah.
1: Yeah, we usually get quite a few on the Friday Friday morning. So this gives the nursing homes and that, you know, those people an outing and somewhere to go and some entertainment. And so it is very well received on the Friday morning, the morning melody.
2: Yeah,
1: so
2: that's good. And we would love everyone to come on the Thursday night as well.
1: So are we.
0: We don't just do ballads. We do all sorts of music.
1: So, and that's one thing, you do cover songs as well. You know, I've heard you do a couple of covers, and a lot of people, they enjoy the cover songs, but...
2: And ones they can sing along to.
1: Yeah. And I appreciate that too. Well, I appreciate that too, but at the same time, I sort of feel that if you do songs that you write yourself, they are the songs that's going to be known in years to come, you know.
2: That's because, correct. Yes.
1: And
2: yeah.
1: So, why not hear some of your originals as well?
2: But, we'll do a mixture for everybody. Yeah. So yes, come along and check us out and see Christine as well. It'd be lovely.
1: Yep.
2: We're actually travelling with our. Well, he's normally a bass player, but I'm playing bass this time and he's playing lead, so we'll see how we go.
0: We've got an extra bonus. Yeah. We've got a lead player coming with us. He's travelling with us and doing a few shows as well. So.
1: That's fantastic. That's great.
0: Yeah.
1: Yeah, we look forward to that. All right, well, I'll go out. I'll take you guys out with Back Through My Yesterdays. How that sound?
2: Oh, that's a beautiful song. Thank you so much for playing that. Yeah.
0: Yep.
2: And we look forward to seeing you. When will we see you? On Wednesday, right?
1: You'll see me on Thursday afternoon when you go to set up.
0: Thursday. I keep thinking Wednesday.
2: Thursday afternoon, sorry.
0: We're helping Christine set up.
2: Yeah.
0: Okay, that'll be great.
1: Yep. And, it will be great to catch up to you. And I'm putting in a request for the old gum tree waltz, Trudy.
2: All right, thank you very much.
1: No worries.
0: Yeah, we've got to give Rob Breeze a bit of a plug for that CD. He's done a magic job on that CD.
1: Yeah, I'm glad we'll see Rob again. He did a show here last year for us, so, yeah.
0: Yes, that's right.
1: He's a bit of a character.
2: He is, lovely guy.
1: Yep.
0: He gives you a headache every time you see him, though. He's a bugger of a bug.
1: Well, don't put him with Owen Blundell, will you?
2: Okay.
1: All right then, Trudy, I'll catch up to you.
2: Good on, Jane.
1: And thank you for your time with us this morning. We'll greatly appreciate it.
2: Thank you. It's been great. Thank you so much. And thank you to the listeners. And hopefully we'll see some of them Thursday and Friday.
1: I'm hoping you will too. I've got my fingers crossed. And, I know there's quite a few that have travelled previously to see you at other festivals. And if they don't have to travel and they only got to, you know, come into Horsham to hear you and see you, well, that's even better for us.
2: Absolutely. So. Yep, for sure.
1: Alrighty then. Well, let's go back through. I'll go back through your yesterdays. How's that be?
2: Thank you. Thank you so much.
1: No worries.
2: Bye bye.
1: Bye bye.

You know, we've all stopped and looked at these old relics from the past and wondered at what these old walls have seen. Now just forgotten old landmarks in history. Just a lonely

And you've been listening to Trent Richardson there with Promise You Now. And before that we had Lonely Old House from Jed and Trudy Hintz, and Back Through My Yesterdays, and as well as the old Gumtree Waltz that started the bracket off and the interview. Okay, as I said, that was Trent Richardson that we had, and coming up for you now, Joy Hendon. Now, I haven't heard of Joy. I don't know whether she's been around a while or what the go is, but yeah, it's interesting. Some of these artists that are coming through Blue Shamrock Music tours, you know, some great talent coming through. This is Joy Hendon and High Country Hero.